0: 92Q Nashville's R&B Throwbacks. That's Tone Stith with Fly. What's up, Nashville? You're off the clock with Sean Good. Inside of my celebrity alert is Chris Brown. He recently opened up about how the fallout from the 2009 incident involving Rihanna changed his career, saying award shows and endorsement deals stopped reaching out to him after he was canceled. He also said he has no interest in convincing people he's a good person anymore, and adding, I don't care to make you believe that I am a great person.
1: My fans and the people who do love me, they kind of overshadow it, right. I'm still here, you know, right. But I feel right. like, I just feel like people are sensitive as hell today, right. man. Like, we don't get to really shoot shit, or we don't get to say what we really want to say a lot of times. A lot of things is contrived and conform. You don't get to be yourself because right. you can't have an open expression, freedom right. to say anything.
2: Right.
1: You know, you don't have to discredit anybody cut anybody out or say anything rude about anybody, but I feel like everybody's too damn sensitive at this point.
0: You know, I think Chris Brown is not really so much about people being sensitive. I think people, when you come to be a person of color and you make a mistake like this, especially when you're young, for some reason this country doesn't want to let it go, because clearly, what do we have in the White House right now? Somebody that's been accused of sexual assault multiple times and is still running this damn country. Somebody that's literally fraudulent right now that's running this country, and everybody seems to be okay with it. Not everybody, but a lot of people, especially in Congress, seem to be okay with it. But when it comes to a black man of color and you make a mistake when you're, 20 years ago, and you make a mistake, then they hold it over your head for the rest of your life. So there is a difference in sensitivity when this time from versus 20 years ago. I will say that for sure. But it's all dependent upon who you are and what you look like on how much backlash and grief you're going to get. Somebody that looks like Chris Brown is going to hear about it for the rest of his life. Somebody that looks like Donald Trump, they're going to talk about it, but actually don't care. They don't care. They do. And they will say, well, I don't care. That doesn't bother me. It's got nothing to do with how he runs the country. It's a double standard. It always has been. And unfortunately, it always will. That's my celebrity alert. Coming up, I got more music on the way, plus your chance to win tickets to go see Fetty Wap. Right now, text Sean, S-E-A-N, to 615-737-9292. Your chance wins coming up at the bottom of the hour. You're off the clock with Sean Good on 92Q.
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11: Getting your heart broken can be really rough. It'll happen to most of us at some point in our lives. It's not just an emotional experience, it's a physical one too. Often described as getting the wind knocked out of you, a knot in your stomach, trouble sleeping. I recently spoke about this with Dr. Yoram Yovel, a psychiatrist and neuroscientist. He was on my podcast, Chasing Life. Now, he told me heartbreak doesn't have to last forever, and while your inclination might be to withdraw, isolate, and shut down, it's often the opposite of what supports healing. One of the things that helps us the most is reconnecting to other people you love. And the reverse is also true, he said. If someone you care about is struggling, don't give up on them. You hold the power to comfort loved ones that are in deep physical or emotional distress. I'm Dr. Sanjay Gupta, helping you live a better life.
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Nashville's R&B throwbacks. That is Plaza T-Bay with Shawty. I'm about to give somebody some tickets to go see Fetty Wap November the 3rd, but you got to text Sean, S-E-A-N, to 615-737-9292. We'll get us a winner after Kayla Brianna. This is Energy on 92Q.

0: Hey, this is Sean Good from Off the Clock on 92Q. Who's this?
1: It's Derek.
0: Hey, Derek, what's up, bro?
1: What's up, man?
0: Hey, man, I want to reach out to you because you text me, and I'm going to hook you up with two tickets to go check out Fetty Wap at The Truth in November. Congratulations, man.
1: All right, thank you, man. Been waiting on your call.
0: You been waiting on me? Well, hey, the wait is over. You got these tickets. You're going to have a good time. All you got to do is tell everybody out there what's...
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10: In recent years, scientists have really dialed up the urgency to understand PFAS, sometimes referred to as forever chemicals because of how long they take to break down. The latest study found these chemicals may be aging men in their 50s and 60s a bit faster than men who are younger or older or women of any age. Experts we talked to said the accumulation of PFAS may lower testosterone levels in men, impair sperm quality, and increase risks of testicular and kidney cancer. Women, it seems, just seem to be able to clear PFAS faster. Now, whether you're a man or a woman, trying to limit your exposure is a great idea. Three ways to do that. 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I'm Dr. Sanjay Gupta, helping you live a better life.
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1: I'm First Alert meteorologist Melanie Layden. Dry and hot today with temperatures near 90 degrees. Then later tonight, rain and storms move into Middle Tennessee. Areas west of I-65 have the best chance of seeing a strong or even severe thunderstorm.
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92Q Nashville's Army of Throwbacks, Case of Foxy Brown with Touch Me, Tease Me. What's up, Nashville? You're off the clock with Sean Good, and we are rolling on into the 8 o'clock takeover. So if you got a request, text takeover right now to 615-737-9292. We're going to play some of your favorites this next hour. Right now, here's Gabrielle Jacoby. This is Baby on 92Q.

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0: 92Q Nashville's R&B Throwback says Art Linux with Vacancy. What's up, Nashville? You're off the clock with Sean Good. It's now time for the 8 o'clock takeover. So if you got a request, do it right now. Text the word takeover to 615-737-9292. We'll play some of your favorites in this hour. Now, don't forget, this weekend it goes down. It's Memorial Day weekend, and 92Q has taken over the city. We kick it off at Jar 10 for our brunch on Friday from 12 to 4, hosted by Kenny Smooth. He's going to be there hosting 2 to 10 to 12 to 2. Sissy Brown's going to host 2 to 4. And then myself, Crystal Wood, I, and DJ 2 are going to be in Noor for the Off the Clock Happy Hour Friday night from 6 to 8, broadcasting live. Sunday, we've got our 92Q Day Party going down at Aura Lounge from 3 to 7. DJ 2, DJ C-Wiz are going to be in the 1s and 2s. 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
9: You and I have never met, but I'm willing to bet that there is something you would like to do, but you feel like you can't, that it's too hard, that you don't deserve it. A colleague of mine recently told me about this new book called Brave Shift, 30 Mindset Changes to Transform Your Life. It's written by a woman named Michelle Carrer. Carrer says the one thing most people forget when they set a goal is to attach a reason to it. Having that reason is big, because when you don't want to do something that's necessary to reach your goal, you can go back to your reason to find the motivation you need. Try to frame your goal as something you want to achieve, as opposed to being a bad part of yourself that you want to change. That will make you more likely to succeed, as will asking for help. 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I'm Dr. Sanjay Gupta, helping you live a better life.
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3: 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I'm Coco Jones with my new song, Love a Girl. 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
3: There's so many, but I'll name a few. Beyonce, because obviously she's Beyonce and I would just learn so much. Jasmine Sullivan, I just love her voice. I love her runs. Brandy, I mean, Vocal Bible. And honestly, I would love to do something with like the girly girls that I'm around, like Ella. I would love to do something with Summer Walker. Yeah, like do something, I don't know, with the girls, Victoria Monet.

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92Q Nashville's RB Throwbacks. Teddy Swims, give me on. Are you even real? We're still going strong inside of the 8 o'clock takeover, so keep making your requests. 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That way we can play some of your favorites. Here's your boy Elijah Connor. This is More Than a Friend. You're off the clock with Sean Good on 92Q.

92Q Nashville's R&B Throwbacks October London with Touch on Me. I'm about to wrap it up and turn it over to the choir soul for the rest of the night. But you know, I'm going to leave you with a good moment of motivation. It's coming up after the newest one from Snoop Dogg and Swiss Beatz. 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

0: 92Q Nashville's R&B Throwbacks. That's Snoop Dogg with Step, and that is my time, guys. I got to get up out of here. The Quiet Storm's on the way. I'm going to leave you with this good moment of motivation. You know, take a moment to reflect on the people in your life. Your friends, they uplift you, they inspire you, and they stand by you through all of your challenges, right? Well, your haters, they're going to challenge you, but they also push you to prove them wrong. You got to embrace the support from your friends, learn from the criticism they give you, and use it all as fuel to propel yourself forward. That is your good moment of motivation. The Quiet Storm is on the way. Have a great one. I'll catch you guys back.
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6: There's something I'd like to talk to you about today, something that's been circulating on the internet that's become a real problem. 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Let me tell you clearly, these videos are scams. They are designed to take your money. Now, a couple things you should keep in mind. If something sounds too good to be true, it probably is. When you look at these videos, if they don't seem natural, if there's something off about them, the audio or the video, it's probably AI generated. And if you come across something that does pique your interest, see if you can find evidence of it from other sources. I promise you this, if I discover something incredible that you need to know about, I'm going to talk about it somewhere that you can easily find, not on some shady social media site. I'm Dr. Sanjay Gupta, helping you live a better life.
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5: It's crazy. Here's a 92Q weather forecast.
6: I'm First Alert meteorologist Melanie Layden. Dry and hot today with temperatures near 90 degrees. Then later tonight, rain and storms move into Middle Tennessee. Areas west of I-65 have the best chance of seeing a strong or even severe thunderstorm.
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14: You know, one of the weirder things I've seen on social media lately is parents feeding their babies butter, like whole sticks of butter. They swear that it helps them feel fuller after meals and get a good night's sleep, among other things. There's actually something to this. You know, butter is full of fat, which a rapidly growing infant needs, but eating butter all the time results in, quote, boxing out other important nutrients they need as well. Spokesperson for the Academy of Nutrition and Dietetics told us she recommends half a teaspoon to a teaspoon melted and then added to a puree. Or as they get older, you can drizzle oil or melted butter over cooked vegetables, she told us. We never say just give butter by itself, and it's not the only source of fat she would recommend. Avocados, hummus, fish, they are great sources of fat as well, and also great foods to introduce. I'm Dr. Sanjay Gupta, helping you live a better life.
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7: 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Let me tell you clearly, these videos are scams. They are designed to take your money. Now, a couple things you should keep in mind. If something sounds too good to be true, it probably is. When you look at these videos, if they don't seem natural, if there's something off about them, the audio or the video, it's probably AI generated. And if you come across something that does pique your interest, see if you can find evidence of it from other sources. I promise you this, if I discover something incredible that you need to know about, I'm going to talk about it somewhere that you can easily find, not on some shady social media site. I'm Dr. Sanjay Gupta, helping you live a better life.

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7: You know, one of the weirder things I've seen on social media lately is parents feeding their babies butter, like whole sticks of butter. They swear that it helps them feel fuller after meals and get a good night's sleep, among other things. There's actually something to this. You know, butter is full of fat, which a rapidly growing infant needs, but eating butter all the time results in, quote, boxing out other important nutrients they need as well. Spokesperson for the Academy of Nutrition and Dietetics told us she recommends half a teaspoon to a teaspoon melted and then added to a puree. Or as they get older, you can drizzle oil or melted butter over cooked vegetables, she told us. We never say just give butter by itself, and it's not the only source of fat she would recommend. Avocados, hummus, fish, they are great sources of fat as well. And also, great foods to introduce. I'm Dr. Sanjay Gupta, helping you live a better life.
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6: You know, I watched a video the other day about kids getting landlines at home. We haven't had a landline in my house in I can't even tell you how long. But seeing these parents about my age being teleported back to their own childhoods, a simpler time before screens, was really powerful. And as for the kids, they sat and had conversations with their grandparents without multitasking or being distracted by a screen. I thought this was a great way to have kids stay in touch with family members and friends without getting sucked into the smartphone era too young. Of course, you need other people close by to hop on board as well if this is something that's going to work. Perhaps most important, I realized, these relics can be a great conversation starter with your children. You can talk about what it really means to be connected in this day and age. Things have changed a lot. I'm Dr. Sanjay Gupta, helping you live a better life.
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10: There's something I'd like to talk to you about today, something that's been circulating on the internet that's become a real problem. Deep fake videos of me endorsing products that I've never even heard of and I have no relationship with whatsoever. Let me tell you clearly, these videos are scams. They are designed to take your money. Now, a couple things you should keep in mind. If something sounds too good to be true, it probably is. When you look at these videos, if they don't seem natural, if there's something off about them, the audio or the video, it's probably AI generated. And if you come across something that does pique your interest, see if you can find evidence of it from other sources. I promise you this, if I discover something incredible that you need to know about, I'm going to talk about it somewhere that you can easily find, not on some shady social media site. I'm Dr. Sanjay Gupta, helping you live a better life.
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You see, I know you have it hard sometimes. 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And that's why I like to say, you're my flower.

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8: Sometimes you can tell a lot about what someone wants to do offline by looking at what they do online. Let me tell you about Pinterest's first parenting trend report. Pinterest is a huge platform. They have 600 million monthly users, 80 billion searches per month. The report found a shift from the iPad kid era to now, when parents are actually more interested in real-world adventures and hands-on activities. The Global Trends and Insights lead at Pinterest told us, families are thoughtfully designing childhoods rooted in creativity, intention, and meaningful experiences. One psychologist we spoke to said he sees this as a reflection of parents' desire to build core capacities in their children: resilience, curiosity, self-regulation, empathy. These things don't grow automatically, but are built through lived experience. I'm Dr. Sanjay Gupta, helping you live a better life.
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18: When it comes to the myriad reasons people don't get enough exercise, psychologist Diana Hill has heard them all. 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She also recommends setting up your space at home, at work, in the car to facilitate movement. 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
4: A Better Life with Dr. Sanjay Gupta.
5: In recent years, scientists have really dialed up the urgency to understand PFAS, sometimes referred to as forever chemicals because of how long they take to break down. The latest study found these chemicals may be aging men in their 50s and 60s a bit faster than men who are younger or older or women of any age. Experts we talked to said the accumulation of PFAS may lower testosterone levels in men, impair sperm quality, and increase risks of testicular and kidney cancer. Women, it seems, just seem to be able to clear PFAS faster. Now, whether you're a man or a woman, trying to limit your exposure is a great idea. Three ways to do that. Filter your drinking water. Don't use non-stick cookware like Teflon, and avoid fast food packaging, which are sometimes coated with these chemicals. I'm Dr. Sanjay Gupta, helping you live a better life.
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9: We are finally starting to learn more things we can do to keep our brains sharp as we age. A lot of people think crossword puzzles or Sudoku might do the trick, but the science doesn't really bear that out. What one recent study found, though, was that a certain type of brain training seems to have a significant impact on cognition as we get older. It wasn't memory or even problem-solving tasks that moved the needle. It was an interactive computerized game that tested the ability to recognize two separate images in faster and faster sequences. It's what we call a task of divided attention, in which you don't have a conscious strategy on how to improve. That's according to the study's lead author. You're just trying to do the best you can to figure out how to divide your attention. Now, the game in this study was called Double Decision. If you want to find it and try it out yourself. I'm Dr. Sanjay Gupta, helping you live a better life.
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12: You know, one of the weirder things I've seen on social media lately is parents feeding their babies butter, like whole sticks of butter. They swear that it helps them feel fuller after meals and get a good night's sleep, among other things. There's actually something to this. You know, butter is full of fat, which a rapidly growing infant needs, but eating butter all the time results in, quote, boxing out other important nutrients they need as well. Spokesperson for the Academy of Nutrition and Dietetics told us she recommends half a teaspoon to a teaspoon melted and then added to a puree. Or as they get older, you can drizzle oil or melted butter over cooked vegetables, she told us. We never say just give butter by itself, and it's not the only source of fat she would recommend. Avocados, hummus, fish, they are great sources of fat as well. And also, great foods to introduce. I'm Dr. Sanjay Gupta, helping you live a better life.
13: In cases, prior results do not guarantee a similar outcome.
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8: We are finally starting to learn more things we can do to keep our brains sharp as we age. A lot of people think crossword puzzles or Sudoku might do the trick, but the science doesn't really bear that out. What one recent study found, though, was that a certain type of brain training seems to have a significant impact on cognition as we get older. It wasn't memory or even problem-solving tasks that moved the needle. It was an interactive computerized game that tested the ability to recognize two separate images in faster and faster sequences. It's what we call a task of divided attention, in which you don't have a conscious strategy on how to improve. That's according to the study's lead author. You're just trying to do the best you can to figure out how to divide your attention. Now, the game in this study was called Double Decision. If you want to find it and try it out yourself. I'm Dr. Sanjay Gupta, helping you live a better life.
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13: Sometimes you can tell a lot about what someone wants to do offline by looking at what they do online. Let me tell you about Pinterest's first parenting trend report. Pinterest is a huge platform. They have 600 million monthly users, 80 billion searches per month. The report found a shift from the iPad kid era to now, when parents are actually more interested in real-world adventures and hands-on activities. The Global Trends and Insights lead at Pinterest told us, families are thoughtfully designing childhoods rooted in creativity, intention, and meaningful experiences. One psychologist we spoke to said he sees this as a reflection of parents' desire to build core capacities in their children: resilience, curiosity, self-regulation, empathy. These things don't grow automatically, but are built through lived experience. I'm Dr. Sanjay Gupta, helping you live a better life.
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1: Yeah. 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

talking about a conservative regular girl that still can be thorough as don't need you. 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Mistakenly, nobody been in a bag, but how many bodies done been in her?

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9: You know, one of the weirder things I've seen on social media lately is parents feeding their babies butter, like whole sticks of butter. They swear that it helps them feel fuller after meals and get a good night's sleep, among other things. There's actually something to this. You know, butter is full of fat, which a rapidly growing infant needs, but eating butter all the time results in, quote, boxing out other important nutrients they need as well. Spokesperson for the Academy of Nutrition and Dietetics told us she recommends half a teaspoon to a teaspoon melted and then added to a puree. Or as they get older, you can drizzle oil or melted butter over cooked vegetables, she told us. We never say just give butter by itself, and it's not the only source of fat she would recommend. Avocados, hummus, fish, they are great sources of fat as well, and also great foods to introduce. I'm Dr. Sanjay Gupta, helping you live a better life.
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0: Something that's real. It is the 615 Wake Up on this Wednesday hump day, halfway through the week and headed in to Memorial Weekend. Hey, this is Sean Good. Wake up, Smyrna.
1: Hey, it's Sissy Brown. Wake up, Spring Hill.
2: And this is Crystal with an Eye. Wake up, Clarksville.
0: Guys, coming up inside of news for the cruise, Fisk has unveiled a historic, what they call a quantum leap. Of just all kinds of investment going down on campus. We'll talk about it.
1: All right. We've also been talking about Nashville getting the Super Bowl, but it is official, and we want to know what you think about it. That's coming up on What You Said.
2: And I got a little bit of a recap on my birthday yesterday, and one thing specific that I didn't like about it, we'll talk about it, and
0: okay.
2: I don't like it.
0: I hope not. You're doing something on your birthday that you didn't like. That's crazy.
2: Is it, Sean?
0: It is.
2: Is it?
0: It's crazy.
2: Yeah.
0: It's crazy. We'll talk about it, though. I hope you enjoyed that birthday.
2: I did.
1: Y'all see that was an inside joke, right?
2: Y'all heard that. You inside of it, too, Hirsch.
1: Am I?
2: Because you know what we're talking about.
0: Yeah.
1: I got ready.
2: You know what we
0: Oh, my
2: ready.
0: God. I got ready. I got it now.
2: Ready, go.
0: All right. We're ready to go.
1: Five, six, seven, eight.
0: All right. Wally's bean machine has got us going this morning. So we're ready to kick it off.
1: Mine.
0: Yep. She got hers ready to kick it off. Also, don't forget, we got more tickets to go see the Nashville Soccer Club. Today, you got to play What's That Sound. That is on the way, coming up in the 6 o'clock hour. Let's get it going right now. Here's High Five. This is I Like the Way right here on the 615 Wake Up on 92Q. Wake up, Nashville.

0: Not a Duke U Nashville's R&B throwbacks out of Jill Scott with Pressure. Crystal, I haven't heard you say your little line.
1: That's girl. Okay. See, now you
2: hope you again.
1: There are no, we're not giving away tickets right now, Sean, okay?
2: It must be the last time.
0: Oh my gosh. It's
1: fine. I used to love that song.
0: I do too, but I don't really care for it either.
2: I just love that part.
0: I know, we know. It's 5:10 right now. What is the weather doing today?
1: 73 degrees right now. It is going to rain today, starting at about 1 or 2, depending on where you are, but it's going to go throughout this week and next week, a high today of 78.
0: Everybody got a little bit of a reprieve last night because it was supposed to start at like 10 o'clock last night, but the storm system slowed down as it's making its way this direction.
1: But it's coming. I saw it.
0: Yeah.
1: You see the radar. It's on the way.
0: Heavy thunderstorms, really like late afternoon into early evening, so be prepared for that.
1: We need that because grass
0: needs
1: to grow and turn green, and we know we need some moisturizing, and then the lakes need some water because our boats got to go out.
0: Yeah, your boats got to go out because it's got a lot of stuff. It's Memorial Weekend, stuff like that. You know, it's going to be raining all weekend long. But, you know, you need it for all the upcoming holidays. You got to be out there. Got to be on the boat. So the lake's got to be full. Gas prices, $4.55 nationwide in Tennessee. They are $4.21. And right here in Nash Vegas, regular gas is $4.27. And that premium liquor is $5.13.
1: Jeez.
0: Wow. $5.13.
1: You know, Fred and Nisi, Fat Meat.
0: Yeah.
1: Their family came for graduation this weekend, and her brother's from California. Oh. He said he's paying $8.
0: Yeah, they pay. Yeah, they're definitely paying $8. They're always more expensive.
1: He said, I don't go nowhere.
0: Yeah, they're always more expensive. I'll tell you what I saw this morning, and I'm going to find the story. There is a guy, not sure where he was at, but his answer to dealing with these gas prices is that he converted a Barbie car.
2: Oh, I seen them put up.
1: Smart.
0: And pulled up to a gas station. Now, I'm not sure the gas tank can't be no bigger than a shot glass.
2: I think it's like $1.60, $2 to fill it or something like it.
0: But, you know, where's he going? Just one block
1: and
0: over?
1: And it take him extra time to get there. He going to get to work in 8 hours.
0: Right. Yeah, but you ain't going but one block over with a shot glass full of gas. Where you going?
1: You know, bikes are... bike sales are on the rise, too.
0: They are.
1: Yeah.
0: They are.
1: And scooters.
0: I really kind of want to get a bike.
1: Yeah.
0: I really do.
2: Yeah. I want a scooter. Yeah.
1: I have a bike, but I want a scooter.
0: Yeah, but you know, you got some of the other bikes that now that are motorized or whatever. Yeah. So you got some of those out there, too.
2: Oh, they do both. Yeah,
0: they do them both. So I see them on the roundabout right here on DeMumbrian all the time when I leave here. So
1: yeah, they make me nervous. They don't. The cars do. You know, going around that roundabout.
0: Yeah. I mean, I don't know if I don't feel because I saw two bikes just roll through in between buses and stuff. Like, bro, you're going to get hit.
1: Yeah.
0: Because people around here can't drive.
1: Absolutely. That's exactly right.
0: So I ain't worried about you. It's the other drivers I can't worry about. It's ridiculous. I do want to take it real quick before we go to break. I want to say congratulations goes out to Keisha Lance Bottoms. She won the Democratic nomination in Georgia. She's running for governor. So if she wins, she will be the first black female governor of Georgia. So,
2: okay, Keisha girl.
1: She got over 50% of the vote.
0: Yeah, so Georgia, y'all got to show up and show out. You got to show up and show out. Turn this state blue and show up and show out. You know what? She also said that she wants to make it legal. She wants to bring casinos into Georgia.
1: Yep, she did say that.
0: Yeah, generate
1: $300
0: million.
1: A lot of people go, yes.
0: Absolutely. That's something that could generate $300 million a year.
1: Can you imagine casinos in Atlanta the way Atlanta is already lit?
0: Oh, my gosh.
1: Y'all need some hotels and stuff.
0: Just insane. Mm-hmm. I mean, it'd be insane. So, you know, we'll see. Everybody's got to get out there and support and make sure you go vote wherever you are.

0: Nashville. This is Lonnie Love.
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15: Getting your heart broken can be really rough. It'll happen to most of us at some point in our lives. It's not just an emotional experience, it's a physical one too. Often described as getting the wind knocked out of you, a knot in your stomach, trouble sleeping. I recently spoke about this with Dr. Yoram Yovel, a psychiatrist and neuroscientist. He was on my podcast, Chasing Life. Now, he told me heartbreak doesn't have to last forever. And while your inclination might be to withdraw, isolate, and shut down, it's often the opposite of what supports healing. One of the things that helps us the most is reconnecting to other people you love. And the reverse is also true, he said. If someone you care about is struggling, don't give up on them. You hold the power to comfort loved ones that are in deep physical or emotional distress. I'm Dr. Sanjay Gupta, helping you live a better life.

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1: Fisk University has a huge multi-decade project in the making that is going to continue the school's long-term legacy. That's coming up on News for the Crews.
2: All right, that is on the way in just a few minutes. Right now, it's time to get your praise on. And we got to send some love out to our local celebrity and gospel legend, CeCe Winans. 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Right here on the 615 Wake Up on 92Q.

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2: Monday, Fisk University unveiled Quantum Leap, a historic multi-decade campus master plan that represents the largest investment in both the university's 160-year history and the North Nashville community to date. The transformational initiative is expected to bring nearly $1 billion in development to North Nashville over the next decade. University leaders say the initiative is designed to strengthen the school's long-term growth, academic excellence, sustainability, and impact on future generations of students. Absolutely.
3: Big congratulations.
2: It's about time. That's all I'm going to say. We always talking about TSU. I love this.
3: That is a long time coming when it comes to Fisk. A $400 million innovation center. They're renovating the resident halls.
2: That is the most important.
3: Yes. And a Fisk arena. A new Fisk arena they're going to have. So they're talking about expanding academic and research spaces, modernizing student learning facilities. This is going to be a great, great investment, especially not just for the school, but an overall investment for North Nashville.
2: Yes.
3: I mean, you're talking about a nearly $1 billion investment on how North Nashville looks and how it's going to move.
2: Mm-hmm.
3: And so it just
2: it's slowly creeping over there, the high rises
3: absolutely.
2: And everything. And Fisk is going to be dead smack in the center.
3: That's what it's going to do. It's going to bring a lot more attention over there. Mm-hmm. Now, here's where I get nervous, because also you have lower income housing in that area.
4: That's
3: so
4: what I was going to say. Where are they going to put all that?
3: When you start to bring things over like that,
2: you buy people out.
3: Yeah. And that's because
2: knock on their door.
3: But the thing about it is that we're already now continue to keep pushing people out and keep pushing them further and further out of the city. So my hope is that with this innovation, with this renovation for Fisk, that we still try to figure out how to way to keep lower income homes in that area.
4: Yeah, because
3: it is important.
4: Don't want people to be homeless behind it.
3: Yeah, because everybody can, you know, people still need to live and people still want to live in the city. And
2: well, y'all better offer them a substantial amount of money to where they can sustain themselves better than they are now, if that's the case.
3: Right.
2: If they decide to move. Because if you own it, they don't have to move. I know a few people, and I'm sure you guys do too, that people that keep knocking on their door wanting them to sell, and they won't sell.
3: Yeah.
2: But for the right price, they just might.
3: Yeah, and it really should be something that the city works closely with Fisk to make sure that as they're expanding that area and bringing it up to more technology and making it look better, that we're working on the lower income housing and making it all match.
4: Yeah, because it's a set of projects
3: right there.
4: So nobody's going to be able to, if they sell it, then everybody got to move. That's a lot of people that's going to have to find somewhere to, but you know.
3: Exactly. But can we build more and renovate what's there and make it look
2: back.
3: Better? And make it look better? We can do that.
4: So because they've done it to the other ones, though.
3: Exactly.
4: They did it to Preston Taylor. They made them look more like townhouses and stuff so they can fix them up. But Lord Jesus, don't have the people homeless.
3: Right.

0: fake feud between Duran Bernard and Tank? Yeah. I don't know what that's about. It's coming up on the 615 Wake Up on 92Q.
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7: Getting your heart broken can be really rough. It'll happen to most of us at some point in our lives. It's not just an emotional experience, it's a physical one too. Often described as getting the wind knocked out of you, a knot in your stomach, trouble sleeping. I recently spoke about this with Dr. Yoram Yovel, a psychiatrist and neuroscientist. He was on my podcast, Chasing Life. Now, he told me heartbreak doesn't have to last forever. And while your inclination might be to withdraw, isolate, and shut down, it's often the opposite of what supports healing. One of the things that helps us the most is reconnecting to other people you love. And the reverse is also true, he said. If someone you care about is struggling, don't give up on them. You hold the power to comfort loved ones that are in deep physical or emotional distress. I'm Dr. Sanjay Gupta, helping you live a better life.
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1: I don't need to hear anything from anybody. 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Just play the game one way. You hit a ball in the gap, run. 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

0: This is one of those R&B anthems. If you can't sing this full chest, no microphone, no reverb, no auto-tune or nothing, you're not a real R&B singer.
1: That is Tank talking about Tevin Campbell's Can We Talk? But Duran Bernard has something else to say about Tank singing. It's coming up. And that's a feud online. Not with them.
2: Yeah. Hey, that's a hard song.
1: But it's a whole thing going on right now. Because what?
2: Yeah, but that's a hard song to sing. Tank ain't right. Ain't wrong. If you can sing that, if you can't sing that, because that's a hard song to sing. If you got the range to sing that song.
1: Well, we're going to listen to Tank sing it, and then I want to know what you think.
2: Okay.
1: Because right. Duran said, uh-uh, that ain't it.
2: Oh, okay. All right. That's coming up in just a few minutes. Right now, here's the latest from Neo. It's called Up, Out, and Gone. Right here on the 615 Wake Up on 92Q. Wake up, Nashville. Wake up.

0: Fill your teacup with Sissy Brown.
1: Ooh, girl.
2: I know you lying.
3: Catch me up, then.
1: Catch me up, then. Catch me
4: up. Mary J. Blige has announced 10 additional dates. Remember, we were talking about how people wanted their money back? Mm-hmm. Well, not too many people wanted their money back because Mary J. Blige, My Life, My Story, has been expanded from August 28th to October 31st. So she's going to get a little break in there.
5: Yeah.
4: You have a little time to recover. Tickets are on sale now. So.
5: I felt like that was going to happen because her diehard fans are going to come.
4: And that's what she wanted. She said that she wants fans from all over to come together as one instead of going to Nashville, going to Nevada, going to doing these different places. She said she wants everybody to come to one place and unite. And so,
6: Everybody can see how tired she is.
5: Her diehards are going to go and they ain't going to care because they're going to Vegas. They're going to sing all the songs and she's going to stand there. Yeah. But they're going to come out and say they had a good time because Mary J. Blige sang her butt off. Yeah. She didn't.
6: Yeah.
5: Y'all did. But you had a good time. That's all that matters. And she got paid.
4: The nominees for the 2026 BET Awards have been announced. And guess who's leading the pack? Anybody guess? Don't you say it, Sean, because you know.
5: Okay. I won't say it.
6: No.
4: Cardi B leads the pack with 6 nominations. And then Kendrick Lamar. And get this, Mariah the Scientist. They're in second with 5. I'm trying to figure out Mariah the Scientist.
5: Mm-hmm.
4: Okay.
5: Yeah.
4: Doja Cat, Clips, Teyana Taylor, Lotto, and my girl, Olivia Dean, earned 4 nominations each. So hopefully Olivia Dean gets Best New Artist. Juicy's going to host the BET Awards on June 28th. Tank and Duran Bernard. Okay, first of all, I need you guys to hear this. Tank said that if you can't sing Tevin Campbell's Can We Talk in tune, in that note, then you're not a real R&B singer. So let's hear Tank sing it.

0: Crystal, your honest opinion.
1: I don't think he did it either.
2: Do you don't think he did what?
1: He didn't. That wasn't what it was supposed to be. I mean,
2: that was his version.
1: It wasn't going to be flat
2: on Tevin Campbell.
0: No, he's saying in the note, in the key.
1: Yeah, yeah. That wasn't in the key that so, Tevin Campbell was in.
2: No. Because Tevin Campbell has a higher pitched voice than Tank. So they're not the same voices. But in Tank's range.
0: No, I mean, that's not what Tank is saying. He said, go ahead.
1: You got to be in the key Tevin Campbell was in, and that wasn't it.
0: Yeah, Duran Bernard said, and I quote, "My brother in Christ, you cannot even sing the song in the original key." Because that's what he said, not your key, the original key. He went on to stress the importance of singing in the key that works for your voice, which is what you're talking about.
2: Right.
0: Making it clear he wasn't questioning Tank's talent. And he said, I quote, "Why do you got to come at people's ability to do something? They can do it their way." So Tank blocked him. And basically said, if I block, you know, I love you, you know, you're very talented, but if I blocked you, it's because you was talking smack. Bernard came back and said, I genuinely was not. I was just giving my opinion as an R&B singer. So that's where the so-called feud is coming from that people are trying to create.
1: Thank you was not in the key.
0: He was very nasally.
1: Yeah.
2: I mean, most people that sing that song are nasally because Tevin Campbell sings from the front anyway. And so it does sound nasally. But again, nobody can hit. It's very, very few people can hit that note.
1: Yeah.
2: Very few.

0: bitch.
1: That's basically what he was saying. Would you have blocked him for that?
0: No.
2: No, I wouldn't have blocked him. No, because he was just giving us honest opinion. Tank was trying to give his expert opinion about how if you're a real R&B singer, you got to sing this in the same key. And Duran's like, but you didn't quite do it that way.
0: He got in his fee-fee.
1: Yeah, well, they're both talking. It was like, we're this. And there's really nothing to talk about. Like, dude, you know I wasn't meaning that. Okay, cool. Don't make it a big deal. Yeah.
2: But Duran, let me, I would love
1: Duran
2: to hear.
1: Duran can sing.
2: Duran
1: did it.
2: When I didn't hear, I haven't heard
1: have
2: it.
1: To find
2: I haven't
1: way.
2: Heard, but Duran is an amazing singer.
1: He is.
2: He is an amazing singer.
1: He reminds
2: me a lot of a friend of mine that lives right here in Nashville. His name is Broderick Moore. Same range, some of the same keys. I mean, that dude can sing too. So they remind me a lot of like very eccentric as well too. But I definitely want to hear Duran's version of that. But what do y'all think? Y'all think Tank did it?
1: Or did he tank?
2: Or did he tank?
1: And that's my baby, but honey, he was a little nasally.
2: He was a little nasally.
1: Like that. He was sounding nasally.
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3: 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Here's the 92Q weather forecast.
4: I'm First Alert meteorologist Melanie Layden. Dry and hot today with temperatures near 90 degrees. Then later tonight, rain and storms move into Middle Tennessee. Areas west of I-65 have the best chance.
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12: A better life with Dr. Sanjay Gupta.
13: So-called superagers, they are an enviable segment of the population. People who are older than 80, whose brains function like someone a fraction of their age. It's true, a lot of these people have genetics on their side, but more and more research is bearing out the idea that people who practice good brain health also slow their cognitive decline. Dr. Richard Isaacson, a pioneer in the Alzheimer's space, told us that, quote, his studies have found lifestyle changes including diet, exercise, reducing stress and optimizing sleep, along with managing vascular risk factors with certain medications, can actually help grow brain areas and also reduce telltale signs of Alzheimer's, such as tau tangles and amyloid plaques. What else helps? Staying social, surrounding yourself with family and friends, and maybe even volunteering for a real sense of purpose. I'm Dr. Sanjay Gupta, helping you live a better life.
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1: Can't wait to get into this week's episode with you. 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
1: Wake up.
0: 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Sean Good, Sissy Brown, and Crystal with an I. Right here on 92Q.

0: Wake up, Nashville. Happy hump day, y'all.
1: It is Wednesday, halfway through the week and heading into the weekend. It's a 615 Wake Up. Hey, this is Sean Good. Wake up, Murfreesboro.
0: Hey, it's Sissy Brown. Wake up, MDHA.
2: And this is Crystal with an I. Wake up, Donaldson.
1: On the way up, coming up, news for the cruise today. Fisk is getting nearly $1 billion in renovations. It is going to do a lot for North Nashville.
0: Super Bowl is coming to Nashville in 2030. We were speculating it. Now it's official. And we want to know what you think about it. On what you said.
2: And it ain't even hot yet, but it's getting hot outside with y'all folks out here acting a mess. And I got some things I don't like about it.
1: All right, that's coming up. And don't forget your chance to go to the Nashville Soccer Club. They're going to be going up against the New York Football Club on the 23rd. And you got to play What's That Sound? Mm-hmm. That's going to happen around 6:45. So get ready for that. And we got tickets for a chance for you to go see Lil Wayne. Anywhere in the country. Another one. This is the final week. So you got to get these keywords. You get that first keyword coming up the top of the 8 o'clock hour. So we listen in for that.
0: It's Memorial Day weekend.
1: It is.
0: Already. I thought it was supposed to be like the last. Didn't it used to be the last weekend in May? That's next weekend, right?
1: I feel like it always felt like it was. But I feel like maybe the past couple years, it's fallen like four or five days prior to the end of it. Like that second to last, you know, right before. It's always falling right in there.
0: Okay.
1: But wait. I know what you're saying. Sometimes it does feel like Memorial Day is usually like the last, the last Monday in the month of May.
0: Is it because June 1st is Monday? And it's not in May?
1: I don't know.
0: Anyway, we off, though. It don't matter. We off.
1: You calendar guys, I don't know how y'all do this. I don't know how it is. But anyway, it's a big weekend, and we're off on that Monday, but we got a lot of stuff going down for the weekend. We'll tell you about our Memorial Day takeover coming up as well. Right now, let's get back into it. Here's LL Cool J. This is Lounging right on the 615 Wake Up on 92Q. Wake up, Nashville. Wake up.

0: 92Q Nashville's R&B Throwbacks. That is Kehlani with Folded. It is a 615 wake up on this Wednesday. It is 610 right now. What's the weather doing?
1: 73 degrees right now. It's going to be a high of 78 with rain starting at about 2 p.m. today going on until next week.
0: Right. Now, even though it's going to rain on Memorial Day weekend, you still got to come hang out with your favorite radio station because we're going to be all over the place. We start on Friday at Jar 10 with a brunch hosted by Kenny Smooth from 12 to 2. Sissy Brown's going to take it from 2 to 4. We're going to Crystal, myself, and DJ Tui are going to be at Noir. It's going down at on Friday night for the Off the Clock Happy Hour from 6 to 8. That's a live broadcast. And on Sunday, it is our 92Q Day Party at Or Lounge, 3 to 7. DJ Tui and DJ C-Wiz is going to be on the ones and twos.
2: Oh, this could be nasty.
0: 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Find out everything we're doing for Memorial Day Weekend Takeover and grab your ticket and be a part of that day party going down on Sunday. It's now time for Crystal with an eye to hit you with some things that she just don't like.
2: No. I don't like it. Good Wednesday morning, everybody. It is me, Crystal with an I, and I am not drunk, okay? Even though yesterday was my birthday, I'm here and still in full effect. Anyway, being outside, I see that the summer shenanigans have started to begin, and I already got some things that I don't like about it.
3: One.
2: How hot it's been already, even though it ain't officially summer yet, because this is not the same heat our parents used to tell us to take our ass outside somewhere in. This is a different kind of heat here. Yeah, it burns, and it don't like it. It burns, and I don't like it.
3: Two.
2: Black folks fighting as soon as the sun come out, because what is you running up to that fight with your baby in your arm for?
0: Oh, no.
2: Y'all are the reason it's finna rain for a week. Y'all brought this on with your chimping out dances as to the build
0: not, the not chimping out.
2: Chimping out dances as to the build the say. I don't like that.
3: Three.
2: Getting in that one car that needs some Freon. Because what is this moist, warm air you're blowing at me? And why was I not made aware before I got picked up? What is this? I can't ride like this and then you want to conversate. There really ain't nothing to talk about. I don't like that.
3: Four.
2: Pulling up on a dude at the light is bumping that new young Miami looking at himself in the mirror. Because what's Sister Cav? Y'all heard the song?
0: I haven't heard it yet.
2: I'm going to play it for y'all when we leave, but I pulled up at the light yesterday, and it was a dude bumping that song looking at himself in the mirror talking about, Booster Scammers, where you at? I got to let y'all hear the song. Never
0: Booster
2: mind.
0: Scammers, where you at?
2: Yes. The song is quite silly, but them the ones they usually make the most popular. Anyway, I don't like it.
3: Five.
2: The fact that someone walked up on me yesterday and told me that I look good for 56 and laughed. Okay. The first thing that came to my mind, I said, I'm going to kill Sean.
4: I'm going to kill Sean.
2: But we were both sitting there laughing about it. I was like, he played too much. He said, I was tripping. He said, you look 56. You a little too excited. Move around. Okay.
0: You don't look good for 56.
2: Sean, don't get clipped walking through here. On your way to your spot. I'm going to stick my foot out.
0: You look great. You make 56 look damn good.
2: Anyway, them the things that I don't like. Forget you, Sean. I got to play y'all this song, though.
0: Yeah, I haven't heard it yet.
2: The song is so silly that they're like promoting boosting and scamming. It's Young Miami. And it's telling them spin it.
0: Maybe spin it's a part of that new movie that Keke Palmer's in because he's playing a booster. Have you seen that? Demi Moore's in it, too. Have y'all seen the previews of this?
2: It's up in that song.
0: It may be because the whole movie is about boosting this boutique store and all this going around stealing clothes out of this chain. And Demi Moore's the owner of this chain. But the whole movie is the premise is about her boosting. So it could very well be for that
1: soundtrack.
0: And it's
1: coming to theaters?
0: Yeah, absolutely.
2: Coming
0: to theaters. It's Keke Palmer.
2: Oh, wow.
1: It'll be on Netflix the next week.
0: Probably. It's a 6 or 5 wake up.
5: Hi, this is Jay from Blackman Elementary, and it's time to keep it moving traffic.
6: Talbot's Corner, 65 southbound before Trinity Lane. An accident blocks the right shoulder. Clarksville, 24 eastbound before Wilma Rudolph Boulevard. We've got a disabled vehicle in the left lane. No problems on 40 or 440. I'm Christy O'Brien.
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9: We are finally starting to learn more things we can do to keep our brains sharp as we age. A lot of people think crossword puzzles or Sudoku might do the trick, but the science doesn't really bear that out. What one recent study found, though, was that a certain type of brain training seems to have a significant impact on cognition as we get older. It wasn't memory or even problem-solving tasks that moved the needle. It was an interactive computerized game that tested the ability to recognize two separate images in faster and faster sequences. It's what we call a task of divided attention, in which you don't have a conscious strategy on how to improve. That's according to the study's lead author. You're just trying to do the best you can to figure out how to divide your attention. Now, the game in this study was called Double Decision, if you want to find it and try it out yourself. I'm Dr. Sanjay Gupta, helping you live a better life.

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1: Fisk has a huge multi-decade project in the making that is going to continue the school's long-term legacy. Congratulations to them. That story's coming up on News for the Crews.
2: That is on the way, plus your chance to win tickets to go see the Nashville Soccer Club is coming up around 6:45, so get ready for it. Right now, it's Chris Brown. This is Sensational, right on the 615 Wake Up.
3: Sensational.
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2: Prosecutors in Tennessee are reportedly attempting to stop Dalton Etherly, known online as Chud the Builder, from using crowdfunded donation money towards his $1.25 million bond following the courthouse shooting case that left another man wounded. Reports say supporters raised well over $100,000 online after Etherly was charged with attempted criminal homicide and related offenses.
3: Isn't that crazy?
2: Yes.
3: Doesn't that just show how people in this love racism?
2: And people pretty much said it on their comments. I support what you're doing, freedom of speech, and blah, blah, blah. And this is why I'm giving you this money.
3: Now, you support racism. Say that. Don't say the other. Say I support racism. Just say it out loud. Mm-hmm. That's what you want to say.
4: But he actually...
3: No, go ahead. He what?
4: Well, he actually got some guy that's on the internet now trying to get black people to support him, saying, I thought we was all... Forget the police, and that's their way of trying to get black people to support too, and they're not doing
3: it. Black people ain't coming with you, bro.
4: No.
3: You tried it. You tried it.
4: Chimp out.
2: The NFL announced yesterday that Super Bowl 64 is headed to downtown Nashville in 2030, bringing with it thousands of fans for the NFL's biggest game of the year. In 2019, Nashville hosted the NFL draft and brought in 600,000 fans in a then record-setting weekend that generated $224 million in economic impact. Nashville is also making a serious push to bring WWE WrestleMania to Music City in 2028, submitting a $3.5 million bid that also includes tax breaks for companies. That's a great one.
3: It's a lot. We'll talk about some more. Yeah. I got some more to say.
2: Monday, Fisk University unveiled Quantum Leap, a historic multi-decade campus master plan that represents the largest investment in both the university's 160-year history and the North Nashville community to date. University leaders say the initiative is designed to strengthen the school's long-term growth, academic excellence, sustainability, and impact on future generations of students. The Community Review Board, designed to provide oversight of the Metro Nashville Police Department, is calling for clearer communication about pricing and where someone's car is being taken wherever an officer calls to have a tow truck dispatched. On Monday night, the board reviewed a recent complaint after a woman's car was disabled and was blocking traffic. According to the board, despite having a tow truck on the way that she already paid for, an officer reportedly called a quicker one. The woman's car was taken to a tow lot instead of her office, and she could not afford to get her car back. And that's your news for the crew.
3: Wow.
4: They got a quicker one, which was the Metro one, and they charge you like $250 just to tow it, and then like $50 a day or something like it. So he really set her up what he did. If she said she already had a tow truck on the way, and the police called their own.
3: Dang.
4: Yeah.
3: I mean, it's a money grab. Yes. Even towing your car, it is a money grab out here.
4: He literally set her up.
3: That's ridiculous. That's ridiculous. But, you know, hopefully she'll be able to get that resolved. Maybe somebody give her some, you know, feel sorry for her, I guess, and get some of that money back because she spent.
2: She's the one that need a GoFundMe.
3: Yeah, she's not Chud the Builder.
2: Right.
3: He doesn't need a GoFundMe. Mm-hmm. You need to stay in jail, bro. Nobody needs to get, you only get out, and you damn sure don't need black people to help you.
4: Right.
3: What do you want us to do?
4: I was like, he's trying to use, because we be like, we against the law or whatever. We don't care about it. It's another word, but I'm trying to dance around.
3: Exactly.
4: But he was like, aren't we sticking together because we all
2: who is
4: like,
2: we ain't in France. We are not in France.
4: Yes.
3: Ain't no we.
4: Like, no. When I seen that dude, I was like, is he serious? He must think we slow.
3: He does.
4: They must think we're really slow.
3: Yeah, they all think that they were slow.
4: Yeah.
2: Well, not all of them. So let me take that back. Not all y'all.
3: Many. Okay. There are many. Now, we'll say this. Either there are some that think that we're slow or a lot that are scared. Scared of us. Especially the people like Cameron Sexton and all them. They're scared of us. They're scared of black people. Of what we can do and what we have done and what we've built. They're scared of us.
4: They've seen the numbers.
3: They have. Now, I will tell you this, though. One thing I'm excited about that I think black, white, Hispanic, everybody in the city is going to love is the fact that this Super Bowl is coming, because the amount of money that everybody can make off of the Super Bowl when it gets here in 2030. I mean, if you got a business in this city, you make sure you utilize it. Make yourself available, because the money that comes that whole week is crazy.
2: And you know what? They're also utilize your homes, because I know that there are plenty of people that give up their homes.
3: Yeah.
2: for people to come in to the Airbnb, Super Bowl and make a good chunk in 1 week.
3: Yeah, Airbnb. If you got, you know, if you're thinking about getting an investment property, now's the time to go ahead and do it. If you've been thinking about doing some renovations to your house, look at this. Go ahead and do those renovations and then take a vacation or something, or get yourself a hotel room, because you can rent out your house, especially if you're downtown or you're within a few minutes from downtown. You can make a good grip.
2: But you know, if the hotel's already $700 on the weekend, just imagine how much they're going to be in 2030.
3: Oh, yeah.
2: I'm sorry for y'all.
3: Oh, you? I mean, yeah.
2: But it's a fun time. If y'all have never been to Super Bowl, it is a fun time.
3: I'm excited because, of course, I've never experienced it, and it's going to be right here in my backyard.
2: You're just going to be walking to see superstars and football players everywhere. It is amazing. Yeah. The parties, they're top tier.
3: This is the kickoff to what we're going to experience, Nashville, so get ready, because the Super Bowl, you're going to see, and they're going to put a bid in for WrestleMania. The Grammys are going to be on their way. This is just the kickoff of the big, huge events that our city is finally going to be able to partake in.
2: The countdown starts.
3: It starts, so get ready for it. Go ahead and get yourself in order. Get your house in order for Super Bowl 2030, because it's coming to Nash Vegas. Hey. That is crazy. It's a 615 Wake Up right here on 92Q.
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6: Talbot's Corner, 65 southbound before Trinity Lane. We've got an accident blocking the right shoulder. No problems on 24 or 40. No unusual delays on 440, 840 running accident free. I'm Christy O'Brien.
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6: So-called superagers, they are an enviable segment of the population. People who are older than 80, whose brains function like someone a fraction of their age. It's true, a lot of these people have genetics on their side, but more and more research is bearing out the idea that people who practice good brain health also slow their cognitive decline. Dr. Richard Isaacson, a pioneer in the Alzheimer's space, told us that, quote, his studies have found lifestyle changes including diet, exercise, reducing stress and optimizing sleep, along with managing vascular risk factors with certain medications, can actually help grow brain areas and also reduce telltale signs of Alzheimer's, such as tau tangles and amyloid plaques. What else helps? 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
1: We're back. 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
6: Well, you guys to play What's That Sound? And it's such an easy, easy game to play. We give you one sound, you get one chance to get one answer correct. That's it. That's all.
4: 1-1-1-1-1.
6: That's it. You get the sound, you tell us exactly what it is, and you win these tickets. It is that simple. I think y'all want to hear the sound. I think y'all might want to hear the sound, because it's something you really got to think about. So check out this sound and tell me what it is. All right. What do you think that is? You got to tell us right now. 615-737-9292 is the number. You tell us exactly what that sound is, and you just won tickets to go check out the Nashville Soccer Club. Let's get us a winner coming up after Aaliyah. This is One in a Million right here on the 615 Wake Up on 92Q. Wake up, Nashville.
1: Wake up.

0: Are you ready? Oh. Is you ready?
1: Ready.
0: You say you ready. Oh. Whole squad ready.
1: Ready.
0: Is you ready?
1: Huh?
0: Are you ready?
1: Ready.
0: Is you ready? Whole squad.
2: 92Q, good morning. Who's this?
3: Good morning. This is Jason.
2: Jason, listen to the sound and guess the sound.
3: All right.
2: What is that sound?
3: Probably somebody brewing some coffee or something.
2: That is exactly what that is.
4: That's exactly what that is.
3: Oh, my God.
2: Yeah. Yes. Okay.
4: Congratulations.
2: Good job.
4: That's it. You got to go to the National Soccer Club and see them against the New York football team. Congratulations. Football club, I'm sorry.
2: Awesome. That one was awesome. So easy.
4: That was so easy for you. 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
6: Hamilton Creek, Bell Road. We've got an accident at Couchville Pike. Emergency crews are on the scene. Talbot's Corner, 65 southbound before Trinity Lane. Accident blocks right shoulder. No problems on 24 or 40. No unusual delays on 440. I'm Christy O'Brien.
7: The heat is crazy. Here's a 92Q weather forecast.
8: I'm First Alert meteorologist Melanie Layden. Dry and hot today with temperatures near 90 degrees. Then later tonight, rain and storms move into Middle Tennessee. Areas west of I-65 have the best chance of seeing a strong or even severe thunderstorm.
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8: You and I have never met, but I'm willing to bet that there is something you would like to do, but you feel like you can't, that it's too hard, that you don't deserve it. A colleague of mine recently told me about this new book called Brave Shift, 30 Mindset Changes to Transform Your Life. It's written by a woman named Michelle Carrer. Carrer says the one thing most people forget when they set a goal is to attach a reason to it. Having that reason is big, because when you don't want to do something that's necessary to reach your goal, you can go back to your reason to find the motivation you need. Try to frame your goal as something you want to achieve, as opposed to being a bad part of yourself that you want to change. That will make you more likely to succeed, as will asking for help. All of us need it, and it makes people feel good to help you achieve your goals. I'm Dr. Sanjay Gupta, helping you live a better life.
9: Okay. Middle TN, your morning is rolling with the 615. Wake up. Here's what's coming up next.
10: What's coming up next is your chance to go see Lil Wayne with the game and 2 Chainz in the city of your choice. We're going to give you round trip airfare, hotel stay, premium tickets, plus $250 in cash. But you got to get these keywords. Your first keyword is coming up the top of the 8 o'clock hour. And Crystal with eyes is going to get you that word. And then right after that, we go into your favorite segment in ours. That's what you said.
11: And we want to know what you think about Super Bowl 64 coming to Nashville.
10: Super Bowl 64. It's an exciting time. It's an exciting time. So we want to hear from you. So get ready to call us in coming up in the 8 o'clock hour. But in, before then, it is still Taurus season. What y'all got? One more day?
11: This is the last day. Hoorah.
10: Last hoorah for you, Tauruses. We're going to celebrate you today. And to kick all that off is our boy DJ C-Wiz, a.k.a.
11: Anka.
10: He's ready.
11: Oh, wait a minute.
10: What?
11: So you guys are celebrating Gemini season on Friday.
10: Yeah. Yeah.
11: Taurani.
10: The Gemini. Taurani's are done after today.
11: Okay.
10: So we're going to celebrate you for a hot minute. And then it's going to be Gemini.
11: Well, for the hot minutes of 6 to 8, we've been celebrating Tar now.
10: But the kickoff that happens, our boy DJ C-Wiz, a.k.a.
11: Anchor.
10: He's ready with a 25-minute flex in just a minute. Right here is Kevin Ross. This is Love in the Middle, right here on the 615 Wake Up on 92Q. Wake up, Nashville.
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0: 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Sean Good, Sissy Brown, and Crystal with an I. Right here on 92Q.
2: Yes. Me again.
0: You're in the mix with DJ C-Wiz.

at each of you Nashville's R&B and throwbacks. It's the 615 Wake Up with the 25-minute. Time is 7:24. At the moment, it's 74 degrees. It's going to start raining a little bit here in just a little while and then cut off for a couple of hours. Start back up at about 3 o'clock. A high today of 79 degrees. Join Sean Good and Crystal and I's Gemini season coming this Friday at Noir. Make sure you guys join them. 501 Main Street. It's going down 6 to 8. They're going to take over the city for Memorial Day weekend. It's start of our takeover weekend, the 92Q takeover. So join them 6 to 8 at Noir 501 Main Street. But right now, it's time for...

0: Today on this Wednesday, May the 20th, happy birthday goes out to Ayanna Mayweather, who is 26. Natari Naughton is 42. Craig Melvin from NBC Today Show, 42, is 47 years old. Busta Rhymes, rapper Busta Rhymes is 54. Actor Bronson Pinchot, you remember him from Perfect Strangers and Beverly Hills Cop? Mm-hmm. He is 67 years old today. Ron Reagan Jr. Wow, he's a different character. He is 68 years old. And the legendary actor, singer, songwriter Cher. As how old? How old do you think she is?
1: About 85.
0: 80. Yeah, 80.
1: Okay.
0: Because, you know, she stopped aging a long time ago. At least her doctor made her stop aging. All right, local birthdays. Happy birthday goes out to Regina Darden, Dallas A. Johnson, Cook Up Boss. What's up? Happy birthday to you. Keisha Patton, happy birthday to you. Corey Bryant, Stacy Carruthers, Latasha White.
2: Tasha!
0: What's up, Latasha?
2: That's my Tasha's cheer sister.
0: Okay, Latasha.

0: you so much.
1: He has the same birthday as Busta Rhymes.
0: He does. Yeah. Look at that. Busta and Busta Rhymes.
1: Busta Bus.
0: I did not know that. And the winner of tickets going out to the National Museum of African American Music is Regina Cartman.
2: Regina!

0: Which horses?
1: The Last Horses is coming up. Gemini's next. On the way up, it is Catch Me Up. Tank put out the challenge out there, but did he meet the challenge himself? We'll talk about it on the 605 Wake Up on 92Q.
2: What's up? This your girl, Star, from, of course, East Nashville. And it's time for Keep It Moving Traffic.
3: Gallatin, Vietnam Veterans Boulevard westbound. There's a crash past Big Station Camp Boulevard. Clarksville, 24 eastbound before Wilma Rudolph Boulevard. Disabled truck blocks the left lane. And Hamilton Creek, Bell Road. We've got an accident at Couchville Pike. Emergency crews on the scene. I'm Christy O'Brien.
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9: In recent years, scientists have really dialed up the urgency to understand PFAS, sometimes referred to as forever chemicals because of how long they take to break down. The latest study found these chemicals may be aging men in their 50s and 60s a bit faster than men who are younger or older or women of any age. Experts we talked to said the accumulation of PFAS may lower testosterone levels in men, impair sperm quality, and increase risks of testicular and kidney cancer. Women, it seems, just seem to be able to clear PFAS faster. Now, whether you're a man or a woman, trying to limit your exposure is a great idea. Three ways to do that. Filter your drinking water. Don't use non-stick cookware like Teflon, and avoid fast food packaging, which are sometimes coated with these chemicals. I'm Dr. Sanjay Gupta, helping you live a better life.
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0: This is one of those R&B anthems. 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
1: Okay, I'm going to let you know what song he's talking about, but he sang it. Did he live up to the expectation? You'll find out next on Catch Me Up.
2: All right, that's on the way. Right now, here's Bruno Mars. I Just Might, right here on the 615 Wake Up on 92Q. Wake up, Nashville.

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1: Ooh, girl.
2: I know you lying.
3: Catch me up, then.
1: Catch me up, then. Catch me
4: up. The nominees for the 2026 BET Awards have been announced, and Cardi B leads the pack with 6 nominations. 5 nominations goes to Kendrick Lamar and Mariah the Scientist. And then 4 nominations goes to Doja Cat, Clips, Tiana Taylor, Olivia Dean, and Lotto. It's happening June 28th, and Drewski's going to host. It's going to be a good time. I hope that we have some surprises, like maybe a Chris Brown and Usher thing or something like that.
5: I'm stuck on Mariah the Scientist.
4: Me too, girl.
5: What?
6: I mean,
5: I'm and she got black. How many nominations?
4: 4.
5: For what, though? I've only heard Burning Blue.
6: She's got
4: she's
6: a couple
4: more of an underground type of girl, right? She's coming out.
6: She's coming out. She's been, you know, the underground for a while, but you know, all of it sounds the same. It's all 2 notes and the same. It's all the same.
4: Except when you hear her live. Have you heard her live?
6: Mm-hmm. She has a negative note when you hear her live. It's not even 2 notes. It's a negative note and a half.
5: She's a studio singer. She
6: Yes. Oh, the studio does silent. Wonders for her, but she cannot. She
5: if
6: is not
5: she's
6: a
5: singer. Nominated for 4 or 5. She's gonna at least win 1. Though.
6: She probably will because yeah. She's been last year and it's been a good year for
4: yeah,
6: her.
4: She's
6: and,
4: on a hype.
6: Yeah, so
5: she's
6: right
5: she now. Burning.
6: Sold out tour and everything.
4: Mary J. Blige has announced 10 more shows for her Las Vegas residency. Remember, I told you guys about people wanting their money back because they said she just didn't give a good show. The energy was low and things like that. Well, Mary J. Blige, My Life, My Story is going to expand, taking place from August 28th through October 31st. So this is longer than the first one.
6: Yes. You might be a little tired, Mary. You sure?
5: These are the people that's going to be sitting there like she's sitting there. They thinking, well, you know, I don't want to be doing all this standing. But now that they done seen the show, they like, well, if she ain't standing, we ain't going right. to either.
6: You sure, Mary? I mean, every night. You sure, Mary?
4: And she getting paid. She's taking a break. This one was only 10 dates.
6: Right.
4: So now she's got all the way until August 28th. She go upstairs to the Park MGM and come right back down.
6: I get that.
4: I could do that.
6: I get that. I'm just saying, Mary, we saw you in the last tour. You sure you could do that many dates back to back to
5: maybe
6: back to back?
5: Maybe you should invest in you some flat boots. It's
6: there sad. You go.
5: We will yeah. understand.
4: Not going to do
6: get
4: it.
6: Get you some flat
5: it's
6: ones.
5: It's not going to, I think it'll help, though.
6: Or maybe a little kitten heel. It'll be okay.
5: Not the kitten heel.
4: I'd rather do a flat than a kitten heel. On a recent podcast interview, Duran Bernard said that Tank don't like him and Tank got him blocked because Tank said that there is a certain R&B song that you have to be able to sing in that key in order to be considered a real R&B singer. Here's Tank's take on that.

0: No.
1: Now, the man can sing.
2: Yes.
1: But.
2: Absolutely.
1: Crystal, what do you think about that?
0: It's not what you say. It's the words you choose. And you worded that wrong because you didn't even. You tanked. You know, that you fumbled the ball with that. You wasn't ready to say it like that. Now, if you would have said, can you do this, period, mm-hmm. then that would have been one thing. But to say you got to be in the same note and you can't even get that note. Yeah, you set yourself up.
1: Well, Duran, but. Oh, go ahead, Sean.
3: Well, I'm just real quick. Here's Tevin Campbell.

0: In my opinion, I think because Kevin's in full voice and it's a little bit outside of where Tank is comfortable.
1: Yes.
0: And
1: yes.
0: That's the reason why it sounds the way it sounds. I'm not gonna say that he was completely off key. It's just because it's up in that range where he's a little uncomfortable.
1: He just wasn't in that.
2: Yeah.
0: It's just he's uncomfortable in that place.
2: And Duran Bernard responded saying, "My brother in Christ, you cannot even sing the song in the original key." He stressed the importance of singing in the key that works for your voice, and he said also, and I quote, "Why you got to come at people's ability to do something? They can do it their own way." But he was actually doing a challenge.
1: Yeah.
2: So a lot of people got onto it. And Tank responded, "I don't know you to dislike you. What I do know is that you're incredibly talented. What you don't know is that I support and defend you. But we'll save that for later. If I did block you, it was because you were talking smack."
1: First of all, Tank can't handle a good gay comeback because they know how to come back, baby. And he wasn't ready. That's how he put Tank in his fifis with that comeback.
2: Well, now they're going to sit down and talk. He said, "I honestly, there was no beef whatsoever in my comment." And I agree. He was just saying, Tevin Campbell is a whole nother breed of singer. He can hit them notes. Everybody can't do that.
0: No, everybody
2: including
0: can't do
2: Tank.
0: That.
2: I love him. He's my favorite, but he sounded really nasally and throaty.
0: Yeah, it's hard. That's a hard song to sing. Mm-hmm. That is a very hard song to sing. Is anybody out there that can sing that song? I'd love to know. Y'all call us
2: and sing for us.
0: Call us and sing this song.
2: Yeah.
0: Because I haven't sung it in a couple years, and I'm scared.
1: And if you can do it this early in the morning.
0: Oh, man. I was going to let you finish.
2: I was there. I was up there.
0: I don't know where, but you was up there.
2: Really? I was up there in the key.
0: You sure?
1: No. Wait a minute. No.
0: You positive?
1: No.
2: Can we talk? Yes, that's the key. You want me to go higher?
1: Yes,
2: please.
1: Yes, please.
2: That's as high as
0: look,
2: I can go.
1: Yes, please.
0: But give us a call right now.
2: I hit the note. I just can't sing. I hit the note.
1: You sound like Tank now.
2: He was straining it out. I wasn't straining.
1: Oh my God.
2: Tank sounded like he's straining it.
0: We're going to see what we got. Give us a call. 635-737-9292. 605-Wake Up.
2: Calling, too.
0: Oh, Naughty GQ.
3: 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Traffic.
4: Talbot's Corner, 65 southbound before Trinity Lane. Accident blocks the right exit lane. South Englewood, Gallatin Pike, there's a crash at Birchwood Avenue. And Hamilton Creek, Bell Road, an accident at Couchville Pike. I'm Christy O'Brien.
5: 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Here's your 92Q weather forecast.
6: I'm First Alert meteorologist Melanie Layden. Dry and hot today with temperatures near 90 degrees. Then later tonight, rain and storms move into Middle Tennessee. Areas west of I-65 have the best chance of seeing a strong or even severe thunderstorm.
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11: A Better Life with Dr. Sanjay Gupta.
12: In recent years, scientists have really dialed up the urgency to understand PFAS, sometimes referred to as forever chemicals because of how long they take to break down. The latest study found these chemicals may be aging men in their 50s and 60s a bit faster than men who are younger or older or women of any age. Experts we talked to said the accumulation of PFAS may lower testosterone levels in men, impair sperm quality, and increase risks of testicular and kidney cancer. Women, it seems, just seem to be able to clear PFAS faster. Now, whether you're a man or a woman, trying to limit your exposure is a great idea. Three ways to do that. Filter your drinking water. Don't use non-stick cookware like Teflon, and avoid fast food packaging, which are sometimes coated with these chemicals. I'm Dr. Sanjay Gupta, helping you live a better life.
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3: You and I have never met, but I'm willing to bet that there is something you would like to do, but you feel like you can't, that it's too hard, that you don't deserve it. 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It's written by a woman named Michelle Carrer. 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
6: We want to send you to go see Lil Wayne. 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
7: Text the national keyword above to 95819. 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
6: Good luck out there. And just so you know, there is no F in this word.
7: I did.
6: I'm not talking about you.
7: Oh, okay.
6: I just know how I've heard people say it. There is no F in this word. Just helping you out there. So as you start to type, just because you make it sound like it's got one, it doesn't. Just saying. All right. Coming up next is what you said. What you got?
8: We want you to know what you think about Super Bowl 64 coming to Nashville. That's what it is.
6: That's what it is. Because, mm-hmm. Hey, we excited. Be excited.
8: Sean's excited even though it took us getting a new stadium that he didn't want. But the fact that the event is coming is a good thing.
6: Oh, yeah. I didn't want the new stadium. But yeah, what the stadium can bring,
8: yeah,
6: all the other things, it ain't going to help the football team. They
8: the
6: still trash.
8: Center that also has a capacity to play the Tennessee Titans.
6: Yeah, that's what it is. An event center that the football team plays at every once in a while when they won't go out there and play around and practice because they ain't winning nothing. But yeah, I'm excited about what it's going to bring to the city. We're going to talk about that, get your opinion on that coming up in just a couple minutes. Right now, here's Ari Lennox. This is Vacancy right on the 615 Wake Up on 92Q. Wake Up, Nashville.

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0: So we want to know what you think about Super Bowl 64 coming to Nashville in 2030. And some say we're not ready, not enough hotels, the interstates are trash, etc. Others say there are events just as big that have been here to show that we are ready. So we just want to know your thoughts and opinions on Super Bowl 64 coming to Nashville. Do you want Super Bowl here? Will you be participating in Super Bowl festivities? What are your thoughts?
1: All right, so right now is the time to call. We want to hear from you. Give us your thoughts on this. 615-737-9292 is the number to call. You can also text that same number and leave us your comments that way as well. We're going to get into your comments. And don't forget, we'll give our statements at the bottom of the hour. But we want to hear from you. So call us right now at 615-737-9292. Here's Fantasia, When I See You, right here on the 615 Wake Up on 92Q. Wake up, Nashville. Wake up.

0: said.
1: 92Q, good morning. What you said?
2: Good morning. I'm from Minnesota, and the same thing happened in Minnesota when the Metrodome collapsed. They was waiting on that to get that new stadium. When the new stadium came, that's when they started doing everything to the roads, to public transportation, to our airport. And as soon as they announced here in Nashville that they was bringing the stadium, I told everybody that we were going to put in a bid for the Super Bowl, and that's what happened. During this time that we're waiting for the Super Bowl, they're going to get everything together just like they did everywhere else in New Orleans and everywhere. And Nashville's not worried about it. They're going to bring that money here.
1: All right. Thank you,
3: Thank
1: girl.
3: Thank you so much.
1: 92Q, good morning. What you said?
4: What you said? Good morning, y'all.
3: Good morning.
4: Listen, I am super excited about the Super Bowl coming to Nashville, because if you got an entrepreneurial mindset like I do, I'm thinking about getting to the money. I'm already putting some things in place to start in 2028 so that it can roll through 30 when it's time for the Super Bowl. So if you're about money, then you ought to be excited about them coming.
5: Mm-hmm. Absolutely.
4: I don't even care about going to the game. I don't care about none of that.
1: Thank you.
4: I want to make some money.
3: Thank you so much.
5: All right, we want to know how you feel about this. First of all, thank you so much for listening to the 615 Wake Up. It just got announced yesterday officially that we will be hosting the Super Bowl in 2030. So it's going to be at this brand new Nissan Stadium. It's cost us $2 billion to build, and they're working on it now. But in 2030, the Super Bowl will be here. So we want to know, how do you feel about that? Do you think the city's ready for that? You think it, we shouldn't be doing that? What do you feel about the Super Bowl coming to Nashville in 2030? Give us a call right now, 615-737-9292. We want to hear from you. You can also text that same number. But call us right now and give us your thoughts on Super Bowl coming to the Nashville, to Nash Vegas, in the year 2030. Right now, here's Usher. This is Yeah, right here on the 615 Wake Up on 92Q. Wake up, Nashville.

0: 92Q. Good morning. What you said?
1: Good morning. What you said? How about we test that man DNA first? I mean, the Super Bowl is wonderful, but let's test that man's DNA. I feel like they just distract them against the stuff that's important. Like the Super Bowl, everything that's going on, it's just not important right now. And they're throwing a whole party when we got people that's not going to even be able to vote.
0: Now, when you say test that man's DNA, who are you referring to?
2: The Carruthers man.
3: The Carruthers guy in prison.
0: You talking about?
1: Yeah, the gentleman that they have DNA on, they've had him in there for 32 years, and they don't want to test the DNA.
0: Yeah.
1: But they want to put him to death. But y'all want to talk about this, they want to throw a whole party for the Super Bowl. Mm-hmm. I mean, priorities are just all effed up, all over the place. Mm-hmm. They are just effed up.
3: Yeah,
1: release some
3: Epstein
1: files while we at it.
3: Right, okay. Right. I completely. Hey, you ain't said nothing but the truth.
0: Right.
3: Thank you so
0: thanks,
3: much.
0: Girl.
1: I get what y'all saying, though. You know, trying to see what the city thinks.
3: That's your opinion. And
0: That's what we wanted, girl.
3: I agree. I want to hear how everybody thinks about it, and I actually agree with you. So I agree with what you're saying. So thank you so much.
1: Yeah, y'all have a good one.
0: You too. 92Q, good morning. What you said?
4: Good morning, what you said. I think the Super Bowl is great for the city of Nashville. I'm originally from Detroit, Michigan, and we had Super Bowl there, you know, a while back. So it was always beneficial for the city. But I wish they would have taken some of that money. I'm just like Sean Good, taking that money and invested it in the team. Now since the days of Air McNair, that they went to the Super Bowl. So it's great for the city. But the team doesn't benefit from it. You know, that money should be invested in the team. Bring a winning team and everything else will follow.
0: Now, right. The team could make it there by 2030.
4: Well, it's a possibility. But again, it's up to the ownership and management, you know, to put the right pieces in place around that great quarterback to help. Right now, him on by himself is not doing the job. So they need to invest in the team instead of necessarily in a stadium.
0: Agree.
3: Completely agree. Thank you, brother. You. Appreciate it.
0: Cam Ward and Jeffrey Simmons can't do it by themselves.
5: Yeah, and they have invested in the team. Did y'all not see the new uniforms? Those are the superpowers.
3: That's
5: they got
3: right
5: the
3: there.
5: Uniforms.
3: It's all in the uniform. The superpowers
5: are
3: there.
5: Those are the superpowers.
3: Right. What we got on Texas?
0: Someone said, don't know why everyone is so happy about with what we just went through with our legislature cutting our throats voting. Also, Justin said, we ain't ready. We can't even coordinate traffic for the CMA Fest this year. Dre said, NFL owners watching the city closely. They seen what Nashville do at graduations and downtown clubs. Honey, they do not care. Trust me. They're coming. Kelly said, it's going to be crazy for all hospitality. And Nashanta said, all I know is traffic is going to be more horrible than it already is.
3: A lot of great opinions out there, and it's all over the board, and I love that. So tell us exactly how you feel about the Super Bowl coming here in 2030. Do you think the city is going to be ready by that time to do that, or no?
0: Worried about graduation. Things happening in Nashville to bring the Super Bowl to Nashville. She was confusion about that. Like, honey, Detroit.
3: You're right.
0: And
3: yeah.
0: It's
5: worse.
0: Yeah, so they're not worried about that.
5: They ain't going to be nowhere in them pods now. Mm-mm.
3: Yeah.
5: They know the good with the bad. They got to take the good with the bad when it comes to this much money going somewhere.
3: Absolutely.
5: So they know they got to take the good with the bad.
3: All right, so we want to hear from you. Keep telling us your opinion on this. Do you feel like that the city is going to be ready for a Super Bowl in 2030 with this brand new $2 billion stadium that'll be up and running in a good next year.
0: So and are you going to participate in Super Bowl festivities?
3: Yeah. Are you going to be there? 615-737-9292 is the number. Keep calling us. You can also text that same number. We'll get to your responses and we'll give you our opinions coming up at the bottom of the hour. Stick around. It's a 615 Wake Up right here on 92Q.
6: 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This is David from Antioch. And it's time for Keep It Moving Traffic.
7: 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No problems on 40 or 24, then when usual delays on 65 or 440. I'm Christy O'Brien.
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8: You know, one of the weirder things I've seen on social media lately is parents feeding their babies butter, like whole sticks of butter. They swear that it helps them feel fuller after meals and get a good night's sleep, among other things. There's actually something to this. You know, butter is full of fat, which a rapidly growing infant needs, but eating butter all the time results in, quote, boxing out other important nutrients they need as well. Spokesperson for the Academy of Nutrition and Dietetics told us she recommends half a teaspoon to a teaspoon melted and then added to a puree. Or as they get older, you can drizzle oil or melted butter over cooked vegetables, she told us. We never say just give butter by itself, and it's not the only source of fat she would recommend. Avocados, hummus, fish, they are great sources of fat as well, and also great foods to introduce. I'm Dr. Sanjay Gupta, helping you live a better life.
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0: Good morning, my sisters and brothers. And this topic is a great one. First of all, I want to thank you for every morning when I get up and thank the Lord, and then I thank him for you guys.
1: Well, thank you, brother. We appreciate that a lot.
0: So the thing about the stadium is, if everything goes the way that they're saying it, and I'm a Nashvilleian, a 74-year-old man, and nothing more better would I like to go to a Super Bowl. But don't forget, Donald Trump promised us a lot of things to take us off our minds. Tennessee is the same way. So let's put a lot into the thought. Let's be present of the idea, but never, never forget what they're doing to us here.
2: Absolutely.
0: And y'all have a good day.
3: You as well.
0: And I'm praying for each and every one of us.
3: Thank you. Receive that. Thank you.
1: Thank you so much.
3: 92Q, good morning. What you said?
4: Well, I think my opinion is NASA's always going for the next big thing. The Super Bowl, that's a one-time thing. The city itself, the taxes are so high, our little restaurants that are always here, everybody's having to run leave because the taxes are so high. Now they're talking about bringing Starbucks here. They're giving them tax breaks. That's only a one-time thing. The people who live here, they're the ones who are going to suffer because Starbucks is not going to help the city. They're just bringing their corporate office here.
5: Yeah.
4: So they need to have better people making decisions. Mm.
3: All right.
1: Thank you so much for your comment. All right. So we are talking about
3: the
1: Super Bowl. She did. We're talking about the Super Bowl coming here in 2030 at this brand new $2 billion stadium that'll be done next year. We want to know how you feel about it. We've been getting a lot of different opinions, and I love it. So keep calling us. We want to hear, do you think the city is going to be ready for a Super Bowl in 2030?
3: I want to know if you would be willing to rent out your house for the week for some visitors out of the state to come and stay for Super Bowl.
1: Yeah, because there's a lot of money. There's a lot of potential money to be made that whole week.
3: I know Dwayne Crockett said he's renting out his whole upstairs, and you can do that. You can do rooms. Yeah. You can do a whole floor. You can do your whole house, and you can pretty much name your price. With hotels going to be like $1,100, $1,200 a night. Ain't no telling what you could charge for your house.
1: Yeah, so you'll be able to do all that. So we want to hear from you. What do you think about this? You think the city is going to be ready for a Super Bowl by 2030? We'll get your comments coming up. Also, you can text that number. We got our responses on the way right after Michael Jackson. This is PYT. Right here on the 615 Wake Up on 92Q. Wake up.

0: 92Q, good morning. What you said?
1: Good morning. Hey, y'all. I don't really mind a Super Bowl. I don't really look at football myself. I mean, if it's going to help the city, that's cool. But what I would like to see is for it to be more inclusive for all people, black people and people of color here, because when they have activities here and everything down on Broad, it doesn't reflect that this is a multicultural city, and it's more than just guitar playing and boot wearing and hat wearing. So it don't never reflect us, but our tax dollars are going into that, and we never get the benefit of it. And I don't like that.
0: That's a good point, but I think that Super Bowl is a little different once you come, once they all get into town, but I totally agree with that.
1: Yeah, I'm like Crystal. I don't like it.
2: I don't like it either. Let it you put it that way, Isaac.
3: All right, thank you, brother. Appreciate it.
0: 92Q, good morning. What you said?
4: Yes, ma'am. My first thoughts about the Super Bowl coming is, if they had done this right with the first stadium, then we could have had Super Bowl 30 years ago for the Dome.
0: That's true.
4: With this name here, sure, it'll be great for the city as far as revenue is concerned, but they're about to go nuts with all this building and preparation. Like they said that they're going to add 18 to 20,000 more hotel rooms in this city. Where are you going to put them?
0: On the East Bank.
4: And then, 20,000 rooms?
3: Yeah.
0: On the East Bank.
3: That's a part of that. The whole East Bank development is going to be a lot of that.
0: Mm-hmm.
4: Well, the thing is, once it's all over, then what you're going to do? Have all this extra stuff in the way for 1 week. But they're going to make it happen no matter what we say.
3: Yeah, true.
4: In a nutshell.
0: All right.
3: Thank you, bro. Appreciate it. All right. What we got on text?
0: Someone said, hell no, Nashville ain't ready. We can't even attend graduations properly or go downtown without shooting and fighting. Someone else said, I will rent out my 2 bedrooms upstairs for Super Bowl. That's from Martina. Someone else said, Nashville is not ready for that many people. If they can do something about the roads, all is good. But if we're in 2030 with these same 2-lane streets, we're in big trouble. Someone else said, it's sad that people are excited about something happening in 2030 that will not benefit those who have been and continue to be disenfranchised in Nashville. I swear folks get active about the wrong things. Mm-hmm. This legislature body has reduced your voting power to even say what supports from a spending aspect. But yay, we get a Super Bowl here. Priorities are so off here. You all are happy about the potential income happening for the city that will not help those who live here in the city. And finally, someone said the Monday after is one of the biggest call-in days, but with it being Nashville, they might as well make it a holiday. We not coming to work.
3: All right, Sissy Brown, what do you think?
0: I'm happy about the fact that Nashville is getting the recognition that I feel like it's deserved for the long time since even the draft. You know, we're just as big of a city, and it's more of the concerts and things that come here or that don't come here that are starting to come here. And I think that even if it doesn't help us as black people during the Super Bowl, which I think it will, because I mean, we're going to be just as involved, because if you've never been to a Super Bowl, everybody comes. It's a melting pot. It's not just going to be a country thing just because it's here in Nashville. Just like in Dallas, it's not a Texas thing. You know what I'm saying? So I think it'll be good. But I think after the Super Bowl will be beneficial for everyone, because now we're on the map for real. The draft was here with 6,000 people bringing in so many millions of dollars. And then, you know, we've got the CMA Fest every year. Now the Super Bowl and possibly WWE in 2028. The after effects of it is what I'm here for, because there'll be more potential opportunities for more people to, you know, get more involved in things, because at the East Bank is going to be ridiculous. And guy said 16 to 18,000 rooms. I mean, one hotel can hold a lot of rooms. You're going to have 6 to 8 new hotels down the East Bank, and you're covered. But I don't think it's going to be anything that's going to be detrimental to Nashville, because it's a good thing for me, I believe, and I'm going to do as much as I can to get involved and get that money like everybody else and get out there and hobnob with people, because you can be walking down the street or go to Opry Mills Mall and see somebody that might be beneficial to you during that time. So I'm all for it, but I'm still not taking my eyes off of what's at hand for Nashville. Sean?
3: First of all, I want to say this. All of our listeners, thank you. I love our listeners, because I'm hearing what I wanted to hear. I wanted to hear you talking about, this is a great thing. This Super Bowl coming, it is a great revenue driver for the city. It definitely brings revenue into the city. And yes, everybody can benefit from this. Now, the thing is, though, like a lot of our callers, we still can't take our eyes off of what's going down right now. Because if black people are really going to be able to benefit from things like this Super Bowl and whatever happens in the future, is guess what? We still got to be a part of the deciding, those decisions, decision makers. We've got to be in the room. We've got to be a part of the policy that's happening inside of this city. And what's happening with black people and our voices being silenced is not going to help it make it easier for us. So I love everybody that is staying focused on the real issue right now, because if we stay focused on the real issue of making sure that black voices aren't silenced, then we'll have a bigger piece of the pie with the Super Bowl, with the Grammys, with the draft, and everything else that comes in with this $2 billion stadium. We got to focus in on what's happening now and make changes and take control and keep our power and gain more power in order for us to really be able to take advantage of this. So thank you for being woke. People don't like that word, but thank you for being woke and stay vocal.
5: I'm with you, Sean. Like, I feel like people get excited about the wrong things. Yeah, the Super Bowl is a good thing, but we got bigger fish to fry. So I can't say how I feel about it either way. Long as the little people make something out of it and come up, you know, because a lot of money will be in the city. But we need to focus on bigger issues. But yay, we get a Super Bowl or whatever.
3: Hey, but again, you guys had a lot of different opinions.
0: I think it's great for Nashville.
3: It is a great thing for the city as a whole. It definitely is that. But I thank you, everybody, for all the different opinions. It was definitely worth to hear.
0: Yeah.
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7: Antioch, 24 westbound before Hickory Hollow Parkway, reports of an accident. Bell Mead, Harding Pike, we've got a crash at Page Road. No problems on 65 or 40. No unusual delays on 440. 840 running accident-free. I'm Christy O'Brien.
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19: You know, I watched a video the other day about kids getting landlines at home. We haven't had a landline in my house in, I can't even tell you how long, but seeing these parents about my age being teleported back to their own childhoods, a simpler time before screens, was really powerful. And as for the kids, they sat and had conversations with their grandparents without multitasking or being distracted by a screen. I thought this was a great way to have kids stay in touch with family members and friends without getting sucked into the smartphone era too young. Of course, you need other people close by to hop on board as well if this is something that's going to work. Perhaps most important, I realized, these relics can be a great conversation starter with your children. You can talk about what it really means to be connected in this day and age. Things have changed a lot. I'm Dr. Sanjay Gupta, helping you live a better life.
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3: Good luck out there. Coming up in a few minutes, it is our 615 Dumbass. Who gets the award this week? You're going to find out coming up in just a minute. Right here is Kendrick Warren and SZA. This is Luther on the 615 Wake Up on 92Q. Wake Up.

0: world. 92Q Nashville's R&B and Throwbacks. That is Kendrick Martin, SZA with Luther. It's the 615 Wake Up. Coming at the top of the hour, it is your girl, Crystal, with I. What you got for us?
1: The weather ain't even got high yet, but y'all is out here acting up, and I don't like it.
0: Okay, so she gonna be complaining about somebody out there, so don't get your feelings hurt.
1: Yeah. Put some Freon in your car. I will say that.
0: Okay, it is time to do that. It's time to put some Freon to make sure your air works, not hot air.
1: Right. Hot misty air.
0: Ooh, and it musty, too, can be that way sometimes, too.
1: Yeah.
0: But anyway, I don't like that it's coming to the top of the hour. Get ready for it.
2: If you don't wear no deodorant.
0: Yeah, because a lot of people don't like deodorant.
1: Some people cars just stink.
0: But there are a lot of people that don't like deodorant. There are a lot of people that don't, that go natural.
2: Wait,
0: like
2: I can see that, but let's go back to the cars that stink.
1: Some people got smells and stuff in body their cars. Body odors.
2: Because they don't wear deodorant.
1: Leftover food. I'm talking about it's different kind of smell. You can get in different cars and it be different.
0: And also all these people out here that don't like to wash their booty. You know, they're talking about
1: heated seats.
0: It's a gay thing if you wash your booty. That
1: you know what?
0: In heat and doo-doo smell bad.
2: Oh my God.
0: And you mix it together.
1: All right. It's gay if you wash the inside.
0: It just makes no sense. And also what doesn't make any sense is this week's dumbass.
3: You big dumbass.
4: Middle Tennessee, the 615. Wake up prison. A recognition that absolutely nobody wants. It's the 615.
3: Dumbass.
4: It's the 615. Dumbass.
3: Dumbass. You big dummy.
0: We have definitely got a dummy for you. What did he do, Christina Brown?
2: This man in Texas, Dallas to be exact. Y'all know the store Quick Trip?
0: Yeah.
2: That's one of my favorite stores. Well, he was robbing it. Got away with it. Got through, ran outside. There was no car. The getaway car was gone. So he jumps into a random car outside as a getaway and told the person, drive. The dude was like, man, I ain't got no gas. I'm on E.
0: That's why
2: I can't go nowhere. So dude got caught because he didn't have no way to get away.
0: That's why he was at the gas station, dummy. He was there trying to get gas.
2: Quick Trip needs to get that man a year's free worth of gas. They should give him that.
0: They should. And here's just a little tidbit of information. If you're going to rob a gas station or rob anything, have a way to be able to leave.
1: Yeah, have your getaway, for real.
0: What you going to do? Try to call an Uber after you
2: ride? Right.
0: Just jumped into somebody's random car that's at the gas station for what? Because they're trying to get gas.
1: You could do it by Uber and make that a stop, a middle stop.
0: You know what?
1: Go ahead and come out and keep on going.
0: You know what? Give another dummy or something like that. Because we need another dummy for another 6 months.
1: I'm not a dummy. I'm a devil's advocate.
2: Especially if they jump in and say, go.
0: Go, go, go.
2: Like, what?
0: Where am I going?
2: Yeah.
0: No. Well, brother,
2: I think that'll work for you.
0: Congratulations on you getting caught and your little gas station robbery that failed. And you also made it as the 615 dumbass of this week.
1: You big cold-blooded dummy.
0: Just dumb.
1: Just dumb for no reason.
0: Wow. He was at the gas station to get gas, brother.
1: He
0: should have
1: went in there for an application.
0: Yes. Get an application.
2: Well, why are you going to run to the gas stall, though? You know they're there to get gas.
0: That's why they're there to get gas.
2: He wasn't in the parking lot in front of the door. He was at the gas stall.
0: Just think. If you're going to do something stupid, it's a 615 Wake Up on 92Q. Think.
5: 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This is Karan from Madison, Tennessee, and it's time for Keep It Moving Traffic.
6: Fairview, 840 westbound past Fairview Centerville, accident in the median. Goodlettsville, Vietnam Veterans Boulevard westbound, a crash at 65, and Madison, 65 northbound under the Due West Avenue overpass. We've got an accident blocking the two right lanes. I'm Christy O'Brien.
7: Heat is crazy. Here's a 92Q weather forecast.
8: I'm First Alert meteorologist Melanie Layden. Dry and hot today with temperatures near 90 degrees. Then later tonight, rain and storms move into Middle Tennessee. Areas west of I-65 have the best chance of seeing a strong or even severe thunderstorm.
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14: Getting your heart broken can be really rough. It'll happen to most of us at some point in our lives. It's not just an emotional experience, it's a physical one too. Often described as getting the wind knocked out of you, a knot in your stomach, trouble sleeping. I recently spoke about this with Dr. Yoram Yovil, a psychiatrist and neuroscientist. He was on my podcast, Chasing Life. Now, he told me heartbreak doesn't have to last forever. And while your inclination might be to withdraw, isolate, and shut down, it's often the opposite of what supports healing. One of the things that helps us the most is reconnecting to other people you love. And the reverse is also true, he said. If someone you care about is struggling, don't give up on them. You hold the power to comfort loved ones that are in deep physical or emotional distress. I'm Dr. Sanjay Gupta, helping you live a better life.
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1: 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Sean Good, Sissy Brown, and Crystal with an I. Right here on 92Q.

0: cities. It is hump day on this Wednesday, halfway through the week. And headed into the weekend. This is Sean Good from the 615 Wake Up. Wake up, Shelbyville.
1: Hey, y'all. It's Sissy Brown. Wake up, Laverne.
2: And this is Crystal with an eye. Wake up, all you Wednesday humpers.
0: Wednesday humpers. All right, guys. That one right there, that silly one got something that she doesn't like. What you got?
2: And the summer ain't even summering yet, and y'all are already with the shenanigans, and I do not like it.
0: Already. Okay. We'll get ready for it, because I don't like that. It's coming up in just a couple of minutes. Right now, though, let's get into Jamie Foxx. This is T-Pain and Jamie Foxx with Blame It, right here on the 615 Wake Up on Nashville's R&B and Throwbacks, 92Q. Wake up, Nashville.

0: know I don't like it.
1: I don't like that.
0: You know, I don't even like it.
2: Good Wednesday morning, everybody. It is me, Crystal with an I, and I am not drunk. Okay, even though yesterday was my birthday, I'm here and still in full effect. Anyway, being outside, I see that the summer shenanigans have started to begin, and I already got some things that I don't like about it.
3: One.
2: How hot it's been already, even though it ain't officially summer yet, because this is not the same heat our parents used to tell us to take our ass outside somewhere in. This is a different kind of heat here. Yeah, it burns. I don't like it.
3: Two.
2: Black folks fighting as soon as the sun come out. Because what is you running up to that fight with your baby in your arm for?
4: Oh, no.
2: Y'all are the reason it's been a rain for a week. Y'all brought this on with your chimping out dances as should to build the
4: say. Not chimping out.
2: Chimping out dances as should to build the say. I don't like that.
3: Three.
2: Getting in that one car that needs some Freon. Because what is this moist, warm air you're blowing at me? And why was I not made aware before I got picked up? What is this? I can't ride like this, and then you want to conversate. There really ain't nothing to talk about. I don't like that.
3: Four.
2: Pulling up on a dude at the light that's bumping that new young Miami looking at himself in the mirror. Because what's Sister Cav? Y'all heard the song?
4: I haven't heard it yet.
2: I'm going to play it for y'all when we leave. But I pulled up at the light yesterday, and it was a dude bumping that song, looking at himself in the mirror, talking about, booster scammers, where you at? I got to let y'all hear the song. Never
4: booster
2: mind.
4: Booster scammers, where you at?
2: Yes. The song is quite silly, but them the ones they usually make the most popular. Anyway, I don't like it.
3: But
2: the fact that someone walked up on me yesterday and told me that I look good for 56 and laughed. The first thing that came to my mind, I said, I'm gonna kill
5: Damn
2: Sean.
5: You, Sean.
2: I'm gonna kill Sean. But we were both sitting there laughing about it. I was like, he played too much. He said, I was tripping. He said, you look 56. You a little too excited. Move around. Okay.
4: You don't look good for 56.
2: Sean, don't get clipped walking through here. On your way to your spot. I'm going to stick my foot out.
4: You look great. You make 56 look damn good.
2: Anyway, them the things that I don't like. Forget you, Sean. I got to play y'all this song, though.
4: Yeah, I haven't heard it.
2: The song is so silly that they're like promoting boosting and scamming. It's Young Miami. And it's telling spin it.
4: Maybe it's a part of that new movie that Keke Palmer's in, because he's playing a booster. Have you seen that? Demi Moore's in it too. Have y'all seen the previews of this?
2: It's end up in that song.
4: It may be because the whole movie is about boosting this boutique store and all this going around stealing clothes out of this chain. And Demi Moore's the owner of this chain. But the whole movie is the premise is about her boosting. So it could very well be for that.
6: And it's coming to theaters?
4: Yeah, absolutely.

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10: There's something I'd like to talk to you about today, something that's been circulating on the internet that's become a real problem. Deep fake videos of me endorsing products that I've never even heard of and I have no relationship with whatsoever. Let me tell you clearly, these videos are scams. They are designed to take your money. Now, a couple things you should keep in mind. If something sounds too good to be true, it probably is. When you look at these videos, if they don't seem natural, if there's something off about them, the audio or the video, it's probably AI generated. And if you come across something that does pique your interest, see if you can find evidence of it from other sources. I promise you this, if I discover something incredible that you need to know about, I'm going to talk about it somewhere that you can easily find, not on some shady social media site. I'm Dr. Sanjay Gupta, helping you live a better life.
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0: 92Q Nashville's R&B Throwback. That's 112 with Peaches and Cream. It's the 615 Wake Up. 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Got our personal daily insights coming up in just a few minutes before we turn it over to Kenny Smooth. 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
1: What's my favorite word?
0: 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It's going down. 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
1: And it's 30 and up. Nashville, that's putting it on, so that says something.
0: It does. It does.
1: 30 and
0: it tells
1: up.
0: You. It tells you. Well, that tells you, along with the fact that it's too short. So that tells you a whole lot that who needs to be in the building, because you're going to really enjoy this more than anybody.
1: For sure.
0: 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Go ahead and grab that ticket right now. Chris Brown is coming up right now with Bryson Tiller. It depends, right here on the 615 Wake Up. Wake up.

0: 92Q Nashville's R&B Throwbacks Blackstreet, but before I let go and before we get up out of here, of course, we're going to give you our personal daily insights. The Kenny Smooth Show is coming up at the top of the hour at 10 a.m., so stay tuned. Help him get you. He will get you through the rest of your work day with the Kenny Smooth Show, so get ready for it. But, Crystal, you got something you want to say?
1: I just want to tell everybody that called, texted, and wished me happy birthday, thank you. And when I say thank you, I really, really mean it, because y'all don't know what I had been going through before my birthday. So y'all really pulled me up out of a funk. You know, I come in here.
2: Thank y'all for pulling her up out of the funk.
1: Yes, please, yes. I come in here every day, and on the radio, I joke and laugh with y'all. But, you know, you got to check on your strongest friends, because sometimes they be hurting real bad on the inside, and you just never know what they going through. But y'all helped me so bad yesterday that I just want to tell y'all thank you, and I love you. And hey, when you see me Friday, let's drink or whatever.
0: Yeah, absolutely.
1: But I appreciate y'all real bad.
0: Yeah, I'm glad you were able to enjoy your day, because you deserved it.
1: I did. Thank
0: I'm telling you,
1: Sean.
0: 56 is doing damn good on you, girl.
2: Oh, my God.
0: Doing good.
2: There you go.
1: Now, if y'all see Sean a little bruised, I did it.
0: Personal daily insights are on the way. Here's St. Harrison.

0: 92Q Nashville's R&B and throwbacks. That is St. Harrison with Bad. And that is a wrap for the 615 Wake Up on this Wednesday. Hump day. Hey, we're glad. Thank you guys for letting us get you up and get you going with your coffee, your tea. And hey, we're coming down to what? Tomorrow, I think, is the last day of school for kids.
1: It is.
0: So I know you parents are maybe excited. Maybe you're not excited.
1: They're not excited because now they got to stock up their house with more groceries.
0: Yeah.
1: And then groceries are expensive.
0: Kids going to be, they are. That $10 ground beef is ridiculous.
2: I tell you where they need to be.
0: Where?
2: Outside.
0: Well, they got to eat, though.
1: Yeah.
2: But, you know.
1: That's going to make them eat more.
0: Yeah. That's going to make them eat more because they'll be active and out playing and they're going to want to eat a lot of food. So I'm sorry, parents. Maybe you're not excited about summertime, but
2: listen,
0: the kids are excited.
1: I need you guys to invest in different things that will be cheaper for you, like freezer gallon bags, things like that. And the Brita water pitcher, instead of buying them big packs of bottles of water, the Brita water pitcher where you can use your Cumberland Punch and put it in the Brita water pitcher and let it filter through. Some things that you can do to make it just a little bit cheaper.
0: Yeah, you actually on your save money that way.
1: You
0: actually can save money that way by doing that, to making those kind of investments. But hey, the summer is almost here. It's just a day away for these kids. So I know you're excited about parents. I'm sorry. All right, guys, we got to turn it over to Kenny Smooth for the top of the hour for the Kenny Smooth Show. But of course, we're going to give you our personal daily insights, getting you inspired going into this Wednesday.
1: Do not have anxiety when things are slow for you, and then don't be arrogant when things grow for you.
0: I love that. You know, we had a great conversation today about this stadium and the NFL coming here, the Super Bowl. But just like I said before, you get excited about a football game, get excited about a basketball game, get excited about a soccer game, get that same energy and that same excitement by getting out there and making sure that you exercise your right to vote. Don't stop.
2: I don't know what relationship needs to hear this, but when in doubt, hump it out.
0: It's
2: Wednesday.
0: There you go.
2: Hump day.
0: It's hump day. Thank you, Sissy Brown.
1: You're welcome, Sean Good. Bye, Crystal.
2: Bye, Sissy. Bye, Sean. Bye, y'all.
0: Nashville, get out and do something great today.
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4: We've talked a lot about measles over the past year, but mumps has largely flown under the radar, even though it's been making a bit of a comeback as well. That's because fewer people are getting the MMR vaccine, which stands for measles, mumps, and rubella. The vaccine's been around for decades. It is effective. It is safe. What makes mumps outbreaks difficult to contain is that symptoms usually don't appear for 2 to 3 weeks after someone's been exposed. And that can make it hard to pin down where that exposure took place. And someone who is infected can transmit the virus to someone else before they are symptomatic. If you get sick, which could manifest like a run-of-the-mill respiratory virus or the telltale swelling of your cheeks and jaw, all you can really do at that point is to treat the symptoms and also isolate yourself so you don't infect anyone else. I'm Dr. Sun.
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3: A better life with Dr. Sanjay Gupta.
4: So-called superagers, they are an enviable segment of the population. People who are older than 80, whose brains function like someone a fraction of their age. It's true, a lot of these people have genetics on their side, but more and more research is bearing out the idea that people who practice good brain health also slow their cognitive decline. Dr. Richard Isaacson, a pioneer in the Alzheimer's space, told us that, quote, his studies have found lifestyle changes including diet, exercise, reducing stress and optimizing sleep, along with managing vascular risk factors with certain medications, can actually help grow brain areas and also reduce telltale signs of Alzheimer's, such as tau tangles and amyloid plaques. What else helps? Staying social, surrounding yourself with family and friends, and maybe even volunteering for a real sense of purpose. I'm Dr. Sanjay Gupta, helping you live a better life.
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2: I'm First Alert meteorologist Melanie Layden. Dry and hot today with temperatures near 90 degrees. Then later tonight, rain and storms move into Middle Tennessee. Areas west of I-65 have the best chance of seeing a strong or even severe thunderstorm.
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92Q Nashville's R&B and throwbacks. What's up, Middle Tennessee? It is time for the Kenny Smooth Show, man. Let's go ahead and tap in up in this thing. Stick around. I'll tell you about getting these tickets to go hang out with Lil Wayne in the city of your choice. That's coming up for you guys right now. Let's just get this thing rolling right here on 92Q. Good morning.

0: 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It is the Kenny Smooth Show. Welcome, welcome, welcome, Middle Tennessee. All right, guys, so we got a couple of things happening. Of course, your chance to go see Lil Wayne. You know, that's going to happen here at about 11:05. We'll give you your first keyword of the morning. You get to pick a city of your choice to go see that amazing show celebrating 20 years of the Carter. That's coming up for you. Also happening here very shortly, I got a mental health tap in. We'll do that here in just a little bit because it is Mental Health Awareness Month. And I'll tell you more about our big take over weekend. I want you to join me for my big brunch, the Bottomless Brunch, happening at Jarton. It starts at noon on Friday. And listen, all my teachers, you guys are getting out of school. I believe a lot of you guys start today and then it's tomorrow. So on Friday, we're going to gather, all right, and we're going to do our thing at JAR, all right? So we'll get into that right here. It's the Kenny Smooth Show on 92Q. Good morning.
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11: You know, one of the weirder things I've seen on social media lately is parents feeding their babies butter, like whole sticks of butter. They swear that it helps them feel fuller after meals and get a good night's sleep, among other things. There's actually something to this. You know, butter is full of fat, which a rapidly growing infant needs, but eating butter all the time results in, quote, boxing out other important nutrients they need as well. Spokesperson for the Academy of Nutrition and Dietetics told us she recommends half a teaspoon to a teaspoon melted and then added to a puree. Or as they get older, you can drizzle oil or melted butter over cooked vegetables, she told us. We never say just give butter by itself, and it's not the only source of fat she would recommend. Avocados, hummus, fish, they are great sources of fat as well, and also great foods to introduce. I'm Dr. Sanjay Gupta, helping you live a better life.

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0: 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Can we talk? That's Tevin Campbell. My name is Kenny Swill. Welcome to the Kenny Swill Show. Up next, guys, we'll do a mental health check-in because it is Mental Health Awareness Month. It's Raheem.
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7: When it comes to the myriad reasons people don't get enough exercise, psychologist Diana Hill has heard them all. She's the author of a new book with a great title, I Know I Should Exercise, But. On a recent episode of my podcast, Chasing Life, Hill told me the number one reason people don't exercise is because they don't feel like they have enough time. She told us that she encourages people she works with to shift from an either-or mindset to a both-and mindset. Hill herself uses time at her son's baseball game to walk around the field cheering him on instead of sitting on the sidelines. She also recommends setting up your space at home, at work, in the car to facilitate movement. So every night before I go to bed, I lay out my workout clothes next to my bathroom sink so they are waiting there for me as a good reminder. I'm Dr. Sanjay Gupta, helping you live a better life.

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5: The heat is crazy. Here's a 92Q weather forecast.
6: I'm First Alert meteorologist Melanie Layden. The off and on showers and storms will continue throughout the day. It'll be a little bit cooler too, with high temperatures in the upper 70s to low 80s. The spotty wet weather will last through the holiday weekend, even into early next week.

0: 92Q Nashville's Army and throwback to Kevin Ross and Love in the Middle. Kenny's Will here holding it down. And you know what, guys? I had a little technical difficulty earlier, so let's get into this right now. It is time for the mental health check-in. Real simple today. Therapy is not weakless, family. It's not. It's maintenance. All right? It's time for you to go get that tune-up. You get your tires rotated every 10,000 miles. Get oil changed every 3,000. When's the last time you sat down and got yourself like a mental health flush out, if you will? Sit down with a mental health professional and do so. It is not weakness. It is actually strength. That's your mental health check-in this morning right here on 92Q. Let's go into this Music Plus.
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2: 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I'm Coco Jones with my new song, Love a Girl. It's Your Music Plus.
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2: The vibe of Love a Girl is very energetic, very chaotic, like those feelings you get when you are in love with somebody. You're obsessed with them, then you're trying to play it cool, and then you just want them to be around, and then you feel like, am I doing too much? It's just chaotic. And that's kind of the vibe I wanted of the song. All the thoughts that run through your head that just have you tripping over somebody.

92Q Nashville's RB and Throwbacks, Bruno Mars, and Risk It All. Every time I hear that song, I think about being in Puerto Vallarta. Have you guys ever been? You gotta go. In Mexico, oh my goodness. It is, you have to go. That's all I'm saying. When you go there, you can be like, man, why would anybody that's Mexican want to come to the United States and you can live here? I would never come to the States. It's that cool. Anyway, guys, Kenny Swim here doing my thing with you. It's coming up. I'm going to give you a keyword to go hang out with Lil Wayne in a city of your choice. It's the Carter 20-year anniversary. But before we do, I'll do that right after we get out of these commercials, because right now we got to tap in. Yeah.

0: too cute. Yeah, man, scary situation in East Nashville about 8:20 yesterday morning on Cottonwood Drive, right off Browley near the airport. A woman gets shot inside her house while the kids were in the house. She's expected to make it, thank God. But the shooter took off. Metro's still hunting for him as of last night. Kids inside the house and you shooting? Whew, let that sit in.
1: Tap in.
0: A Japanese promoter called Moondream Productions just slapped a lawsuit on Saweetie. You know the girl, you know, got that one song, you know, she got the song, the tap in song that you hear right now. And then, you know, and my best friend. Anyway, we can do that another time. They paid the Icy Girl $100,000. A deposit for 4 shows, and she flew over there, used up all their resources, hotels, and then performed for some rival promoters on the same day. Man, that's greasy. So the court date is pending. We'll keep you up on that one.
1: Tap in.
0: And Nashville has been awarded Super Bowl 2023. Yes, indeed. And all I'm thinking about is this money that's about to flow through here and how we can get some of it. I know I'm trying to get me a whole lot of it, so... Who's going to make some money here? Everyone should be right now trying to make... Everybody should make at least $1,000 right now. They can hear my voice right now. Minimum for that weekend. So start working on your plan now. You got 3.5 years to get it done, man.
1: Tap in.
0: Stick around. We're going to get you those keywords. That keyword to hang out with Lil Wayne is coming up next. Yeah.

0: Tennessee. Here's where you can catch us next.
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15: So-called superagers, they are an enviable segment of the population. People who are older than 80, whose brains function like someone a fraction of their age. It's true, a lot of these people have genetics on their side, but more and more research is bearing out the idea that people who practice good brain health also slow their cognitive decline. Dr. Richard Isaacson, a pioneer in the Alzheimer's space, told us that, quote, his studies have found lifestyle changes including diet, exercise, reducing stress and optimizing sleep, along with managing vascular risk factors with certain medications, can actually help grow brain areas and also reduce telltale signs of Alzheimer's, such as tau tangles and amyloid plaques. What else helps? Staying social, surrounding yourself with family and friends, and maybe even volunteering for a real sense of purpose. I'm Dr. Sanjay Gupta, helping you live a better life.

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They all could be yours, and you get to pick the city in which you do that whole thing. Good luck from all of us here at 92Q. Stick around. Birthday Love is coming up next.

92Q Nashville's Army and Throwbacks. Let's get married. Jagged Edge. My name is Kenny Smooth. Up next, guys, we can celebrate these Geminis. It is officially Gemini season. Yeah, they crazy. I live with one. I know what I'm talking about. Okay, anyway, listen up, guys. What I want you to do, I'm going to do it right now. I'm going to take them. So my final chance taking your phone calls. You know, you call me every morning now, right? So that I can put you on a list and you can win cupcakes from the Cupcake Collection. I'm picking somebody. 615-737-9292. You can get your last chance to call. This is PJ Morton, his new one. It's called Mutual. Check this out.

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5: You and I have never met, but I'm willing to bet that there is something you would like to do, but you feel like you can't, that it's too hard, that you don't deserve it. A colleague of mine recently told me about this new book called Brave Shift, 30 Mindset Changes to Transform Your Life. It's written by a woman named Michelle Carrer. Carrer says the one thing most people forget when they set a goal is to attach a reason to it. Having that reason is big, because when you don't want to do something that's necessary to reach your goal, you can go back to your reason to find the motivation you need. Try to frame your goal as something you want to achieve, as opposed to being a bad part of yourself that you want to change. That will make you more likely to succeed, as will asking for help. All of us need it, and it makes people feel good to help you achieve your goals. I'm Dr. Sanjay Gupta, helping you live a better life.
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2: I'm First Alert meteorologist Melanie Layden. The off and on showers and storms will continue throughout the day. It'll be a little bit cooler too, with high temperatures in the upper 70s to low 80s. The spotty wet weather will last through the holiday weekend, even into early next week.
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0: 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The 10-minute turn-up is on the way. And we'll tell you more about our big takeover weekend right here on 92Q. 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

92Q Nashville's RB and Throwback says, Joe, and I want to know. On the way, guys, up next is Hell No to the No, No, No. We're going to get right into it right after this one from Q Parker. His latest, this is called Put It On. Check it out.

0: 92Q Nashville's R&B and throwbacks. Put it on. That is Q Parker. The 92Q Takeover Weekend. Yeah, it's going down, baby. It's going to start on Friday. I got the big brunch. I need all my school teachers, all school administrators, school workers to pull up on Friday. We're going to be at Jar 10. Jar 10 is the location. Pull up only. All right, guys. So we're going to have the bottomless mimosas, bottomless everything. All right, so it's only going to go down at Jar starting at noon. And then after I'm done, Sissy Brown's going to take over. And then right after we finish that, we're going to scoot on over to Noir from 6 to 8. Sean Good, Crystal Wood and I, DJ 2A on the ones and twos doing that thing on Friday. And then we shift it up on Sunday and do our thing over at Aura with the big day party. All right, so you want to get the details about the 92Q Takeover Weekend, just go to our website, 92QNashville.com. And right now, it is time for... Yes, indeed. Yes, indeed. It is time for Hell No to the No, No, No. Emergency room visits for tick bites reached an all-time high, the highest since 2017. Also, California is dealing with what experts are calling an outbreak of deadly mushroom poisonings. In the U.S., the most deadly in U.S. history, with 47 confirmed cases since November and 4 deaths. Then there's the hantavirus. You know, how come every time when Trump's the president, we experience disease and pestilence and outbreaks? Man, hell no. Gabby Gonzalez, she has like a 500,000 followers. She's a TikTok influencer. She's now locked up a long time with her dad. Why? Because she tried to hire a hitman to kill her baby daddy, Jack Avery, and... her dad was the one that was setting it all up, buying everything from Bitcoin. Now she's in jail. She don't have an attorney. Why? Because her dad's her attorney, and he in jail, too. Man, y'all did not think this out. Y'all don't need an attorney. You need Jesus, man. Hell no. And my final story, Andre Mai. Yeah, he's all set to graduate last weekend at UCLA, walked across the stage, grabbed his degree and all that stuff. Then he took out his laptop and showed it to the big screen, his history on ChatGPT for all the exams and assignments that he took as a student. Laughed in the face of the administrators and everything. Man, he used ChatGPT the whole time he was in school and thought it was a game. Hold up, bruh. The good folks at UCLA, they placed a hold on the standing of his degree pending investigation. Now see, bruh, if you go and cheat, you gotta be quiet about it. Damn, Gen Z is always trying to flex, man.
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1: I'm First Alert meteorologist Melanie Layden. The off and on showers and storms will continue throughout the day. It'll be a little bit cooler too, with high temperatures in the upper 70s to low 80s. The spotty wet weather will last through the holiday weekend, even into early next week. We're back.
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92Q, Nashville's Army and Throwbacks, Brandy, and I Want to Be Down. Coming up, we'll tap into just a little bit and find out what's happening around the corner in the culture. We'll do that. Also, coming up for you guys, I got a keyword for you to hang out with Lil Wayne in the city of your choice. That's going to happen here in about 10. Here's Teddy Swims.

0: 92Q Nashville's Army of Throwbacks. Ari Lennox and Vacancy. My name is Kenny Spoon. And guys, you have got to get your tickets to hang out with Too Short. Too Short. It's going down June the 6th. It's the What's My Favorite Word Day Party. It's happening at Vibes Bar and Lounge. 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You know, we going way, way up with Too Short in the building. The grown folks energy you're looking for with 30 and up in 92Q. Let's get into it right now. Let's tap in.
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1: Scary situation. Scary situation in East Nashville around 8:20 yesterday morning on Cottonwood Drive. That's right off Browley near the airport. A woman got shot inside her house with her kids in the house. Now, no word on how this whole thing was playing out. We don't have all that information just yet. But thank God, the lady's going to, you know, she's going to make it. The shooter took off. Metro's still looking for him. But imagine you in a house with your kids and somebody shoot inside your house and you get hit. We are living in some crazy times, man.
2: Tap in.
1: And you may remember this early in 2025, you know, when Trump first took office, you know, he filed a lawsuit against the government. Now, recently, he had his personal attorney named the attorney general. So the attorney general settles with him out of court, his personal attorney. So now he's going to get a check from the government for settling out of court so that he doesn't have to see a judge. You didn't want to stand in front of a judge. So you settle out of court, you sue the government, and the government is you. You're the highest ranking member of the government. That don't sound like tapping. That sound like this. That sound like hell to the now to me, dog. And finally, Nashville has been awarded Super Bowl 2030. Yes, sir. All I think about is the money. I'm thinking about the money. Are you starting to think about the money? How are you going to get some of this money? It's going to be a lot of money in this town. And in 2030, when it comes here, you better have a plan to get you some. Everybody that can hear my voice right now, tap the mic. Everybody that can hear my voice right now, you should get a plan. You should make at least $1,000 that weekend minimum. Put together something. Stick around. You know what's coming up next, guys. Your keyword.

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11: 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Let me tell you about Pinterest's first parenting trend report. Pinterest is a huge platform. 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The report found a shift from the iPad kid era to now, when parents are actually more interested in real-world adventures and hands-on activities. The global trends and insights lead at Pinterest told us families are thoughtfully designing childhoods rooted in creativity, intention, and meaningful experiences. One psychologist we spoke to said he sees this as a reflection of parents' desire to build core capacities in their children: resilience, curiosity, self-regulation, empathy. These things don't grow automatically, but are built through lived experience. I'm Dr. Sanjay Gupta, helping you live a better life.
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So text the word GO right now, and good luck. For my lords here at 92Q, coming up, guys, we're going to wrap things up with that final thought of the day in just a bit. Right now, let's throw it back with John B. Good afternoon.

0: 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Residuals, breezy, baby. Kenny Swimmer here doing my thing with you. And coming up next is going to be that final thought.
1: Of the day.
0: Let's do this one from Neil before we do anything. This is called Up, Out, and Gone. Good afternoon.

0: 92Q National Serbian Throwbacks. That's the latest from Neo. It's called Up, Out, and Gone. That's my time, guys. Had a lot of fun. I got to bounce about here. Don't forget to get your $10 tickets right now for the big Sunday day party that's happening at Aura Event Center. All right, so make sure you guys are joining us out there over in the Wedgwood area, the Wedgwood Entertainment District. Shout out to my man, Ollie, man. Can't wait to get out there. We're going to do the thing on Sunday. $10 tickets, DJ C-Wiz, and of course, DJ Tui on the ones and twos. Shutting it down. All right, guys, let's get in touch right now. It's time for that final thought
1: of the day.
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0: You know, my grandma used to say this, you know, she said, always pick your battles. Sometimes you win a battle by walking away. And she wasn't soft neither. She was not scared. She grew up doing Jim Crow in South Carolina, down in the Geechee area, down in the Gullah. Then she moved from there and then was living in the projects in Newark, Prince Street Projects. This was no scared woman, but she knew that sometimes a conversation doesn't need a response. Not every disrespect thing that happens deserves a reaction. You don't have to kick the door down every time. Pride will cost you everything, especially when you're building reputation, freedom, family, life. So today, when somebody tries you, ask yourself the old folks question. Is it worth it? Most of the time, it's no. Walking away ain't weakness, it's wisdom. I'm going to say it again. Walking away isn't weakness, it's wisdom. Especially when you know you can squash them like a bug if you wanted to. That's when you really need to step away. That's my final thought today, guys. On the way out the door, D.L. Hughley's coming up next. If you're not all the way home, no worries. Sean Good's going to keep it good with you all the way to the driveway. I'm up out of here, guys. We'll do it again tomorrow for Throwback Thursday. Deuces.
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10: You know, one of the weirder things I've seen on social media lately is parents feeding their babies butter. Like whole sticks of butter. They swear that it helps them feel fuller after meals and get a good night's sleep, among other things. There's actually something to this. You know, butter is full of fat, which a rapidly growing infant needs, but eating butter all the time results in, quote, boxing out other important nutrients they need as well. Spokesperson for the Academy of Nutrition and Dietetics told us she recommends half a teaspoon to a teaspoon melted and then added to a puree. Or as they get older, you can drizzle oil or melted butter over cooked vegetables, she told us. We never say just give butter by itself, and it's not the only source of fat she would recommend. Avocados, hummus, fish, they are great sources of fat as well, and also great foods to introduce. I'm Dr. Sanjay Gupta, helping you live a better life.
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1: I'm First Alert meteorologist Melanie Layden. The off and on showers and storms will continue throughout the day. It'll be a little bit cooler too, with high temperatures in the upper 70s to low 80s. The spotty wet weather will last through the holiday weekend, even into early next week.
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1: What did you set this on, hell? You gotta make her say my name one time here.
0: My name is DL.
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1: It is the DL Hughley Show, your 2026 edition. We didn't really talk about this a lot yesterday, but of course there was another mass shooting at an Islamic center in San Diego. And you've heard nothing from the administration.
3: Nothing.
1: Primarily because it's all the things he disliked. It's in California. It is a. It was a Muslim Islamic school, and he was shooting. So we try to pretend like those. It's clear that everybody doesn't have a president.
4: Mm-mm. No, and they're not even hiding it.
1: They're not. And you know, it used to be a time when you could lean on media, but all of his corrupt cohorts own the media too.
4: Yeah, you don't hear about anything.
1: But even with all that, even with owning the media, even with owning the Supreme Court, even with owning the, you know, the Congress and the Senate, why haven't you done the things for your... If you can get 1.2, 1.6, 1.8 billion for the J6ers, how come you can't get everybody their $5,000 Doge check?
3: I'm sorry.
1: From all the waste.
3: Why can't you give them their phone?
1: Yeah. Right. Can't even give them their phone.
3: $5,000, you can't even give them their phone. No.
4: Why can't states get FEMA money? I mean, nobody's getting anything.
1: Mm-mm. Well, somebody gets something. They're stripping this country down for parts. They are. The rich are stripping this country down for parts. And then they're getting that. Like this, I live in L.A. We all live in Spencer Pratt. Who the reality? Haven't we had another star. Reality? The reality star who sold the pictures of the Olsen twins. You see, he did that. Mm-hmm. He sold the pictures of the Olsen twins.

0: Spencer Pratt did?
1: Yep. Look. Yeah, Spencer Pratt.
0: I just remember him from The Hills, and I remember he was always drunk.
1: Yeah. Well, then, if he's always drunk, he should be the FBI director.
0: Oh, then there's that.
2: Wow.
1: We got a blind FBI director. We got Ebola and hantavirus coming. It's like God is trying to tell. You know when plagues keep popping up when you in office?
0: Yeah, you don't remember?
1: God is trying to tell.
0: Moses had to keep on.
2: Oh, he's showing you something.
0: Let go. There's a lot going on in the world.
2: God trying to tell you something.
1: That's right. I don't understand how the NFL can have the Super Bowl in a state that has done rollback voters' rights like that. And I don't understand why black players would play in a place like that. I don't get it. I don't get it. Now, if you've already signed your contract or you already on your scholarship, I get it. But to go there now,
0: yeah,
1: knowing what happened? Because when you first signed or when you first went, that wasn't the case. Now it is. All right, coming up, we got happy birthday to Busta Rhymes. Happy birthday to Cher. I'll never forget. What did we see her? We saw her 2 years, 3 years ago at the...
0: We saw Cher?
1: It was at Saks Fifth Avenue or something. She said, why don't you let your hair grow? Remember, you went there? Yeah, you were there.
0: I don't think I was there. If it was Cher, I'd have went crazy.
1: Yes,
0: Cher? Yeah. Are you sure? I know we saw Marilyn Manson. Maybe you're confusing the two.
2: Wait a minute.
1: Hang on a minute.
0: I'm just saying.
1: We saw Marilyn Manson at a restaurant. We saw Cher.
0: Right. Wait a second. We did see Cher.
1: Of course we did.
0: We did, but it wasn't sex.
1: It was sex.
0: Are you sure?
1: I'm not going to. Wait, first off, you can't say we didn't see her. Then we did see her.
0: Yeah, and
1: then
0: that it was coming sex. Back to me.
1: No, it never left me. We saw the girl. She was like, happy birthday to Diamond from Crime Mob. Happy birthday to Naturi Notton. Happy birthday to Alan Maldonado from Blackish and the Last OG. Happy birthday to Enos Kanter. Happy birthday to Kevin Frazier. Happy birthday to Tony Goldwyn. President Fritz on Scandal. Happy birthday to Comfort Fadoki. So You Think You Can Dance. And happy birthday, posthumously, of course, to the one and only James Stewart. We got a great show lined up for you. Of course, Jasmine will tell us what's trending. I'm going to have a little note from the GEDC.

That was SWV right here. Luxury meets legacy on One Voyage 2026. 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We're covering the day's top stories with what's trending. We're after T.I. It's the D.L. Hughley.

0: Jasmine, no. Tell these good people straight.
1: You know, I don't really follow DaBaby too much. DaBaby, A Baby. I'm not quite sure which one this one
0: well,
1: is.
0: Well, you abandoned the last one. So.
1: I did. No. It's not a joke. It's actually fine. It's okay. But I did go back. I kept my promise.
0: Anything that got baby in it, I can't
1: that's
0: follow.
1: That's the most important thing is that I kept my promise.
2: I got to get my education.
1: Who cares if it's 14 years later? Nobody's keeping track of that.
0: Right.
1: Anyway, he was on his way into like a club or something, and there was this guy who was standing outside of the venue that he was walking into, and he apparently had just gotten out of jail. And I guess he wanted to just kind of say, hey, DaBaby, you know, your music really got me through, and DaBaby wouldn't have it. He was like, move on. And so people
0: better
1: on social,
0: than shooting.
1: Yeah, that happens to chicks. Yeah. Just not,
0: no, baby shot a couple people.
1: Yeah, look, not so much as girls get shot. Anyway, the point is, social media was kind of divided about how they felt about it, because some people thought that he should have at least stopped and acknowledged the young guy, considering he had just, you know, gotten out of jail or whatever. And other people were like, he doesn't owe a fan anything. He doesn't have to stop. I mean, that happens to you quite a bit. I guess you don't.
0: The baby done shot a couple, so it does beat the alternative. Yeah, better no shout out than just saying.
1: It's true. It's true. Anyway, finally trending. This whole Ebola outbreak has a lot of people nervous.
0: Why?
1: Right?
0: Let
1: me tell you why. Even though this has happened and then the
0: RFK's
1: Congo,
0: on the case.
1: Right? They're saying a single infection in one place on the globe actually can easily spread to different parts of the world. And they say that, you know, a great example of that is COVID. And so people are quite nervous because of who's at the helm of this thing right now.
0: Do you know
1: the guy who doesn't want vaccines and who says, you know, I mean, it's a pretty scary thing.
0: Elon Musk, who canceled U.S. aid. And part of U.S. aid was to stop these diseases and stop them there before they before they cropped up.
1: Mm-hmm.
0: They're so short-sighted and gutted everything that would protect us. And now this is the circumstance.
1: Including the Hansa virus. Remember those ship? They gutted that staff, that their responsibility was to make sure that everything was disinfected and cleaned and all of that, sanitized. Yeah, that didn't happen.
0: And they gutted it and lined their pockets. They are stripping this country for parts. They literally are. They're stripping this country for parts. If you look at the three men who are controlling, you know, from Pantier to Elon Musk, they're all South African. Mm-hmm. And he just expanded South Africa's bill. I don't know why he expands that, why South Africans have been coming. The other ones left. They're like, I don't want this. Man, this ain't.
3: Yeah, the ones that came left are leaving.
0: This ain't it.
3: Because they can't afford here.
0: Yeah, no. No, okay. So we got a little note from the GED section. That's up in 15 minutes. It's the D.L. Hughley Show.
4: Warning. 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Hughley may cause uncontrollable laughter. Tune in and see for yourself right after this break.
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18: You know, I watched a video the other day about kids getting landlines at home. We haven't had a landline in my house in I can't even tell you how long. But seeing these parents about my age being teleported back to their own childhoods, a simpler time before screens, was really powerful. And as for the kids, they sat and had conversations with their grandparents without multitasking or being distracted by a screen. I thought this was a great way to have kids stay in touch with family members and friends without getting sucked into the smartphone era too young. Of course, you need other people close by to hop on board as well if this is something that's going to work. Perhaps most important, I realized, these relics can be a great conversation starter with your children. You can talk about what it really means to be connected in this day and age. Things have changed a lot. I'm Dr. Sanjay Gupta, helping you live a better life.
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1: Why? See, it's burning me to hold on to this. I know this is something I gotta do, but that don't mean I want to. What I'm trying to say is that I love you. I feel like this is coming to an end.

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0: 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Because a mind is a terrible thing.

A serious question, ladies and gentlemen. What part of $1 billion for a ballroom, or millions of dollars spent on a reflecting pool, or a ill-fated war? Don't tell me that we have to stop them from getting a bomb. They haven't been able to get a bomb in the 50 years we've been trying to stop them from getting it. Every American president has been able to stop Iran from getting a bomb without the invasion we now have that has jacked up prices of food and goods and services. What good is a almost $2 billion windfall for the president to decide to dole out to his political people that he's fond of? What part of that helps you? Did you ever get your DOGE check for $5,000? Did you ever get your tariff check? You did not. And I have no doubt that the people who Trump is saying that he'll use this for, the J6ers, that works out to about a little over a million a person. Isn't it interesting how you can afford to pay people who broke the law, who broke this country or tried to break this country, but can't afford to pay the people who are descendants of people who built it? Donald Trump has not delivered on one significant thing. As a matter of fact, you can't even tell me the last time he talked about something Americans are concerned about. When's the last time he talked about the price of gas? All he'll tell you is when the war's over, it's over. And all he'll say is we have to stop them from getting a bomb. He doesn't care about the price of food. What would happen if somebody actually forwarded a bill or legislature to spend almost $2 billion on anything that that's redemptive in this country? What if you spent it on healthcare? What if you spent it on schools? What if you spent it on food? They would never do it. They would never do it at all. And look at all these people, like all these black people who are so against reparations but are saying nothing about the reparations that the J6ers are going to get. All Donald Trump ran on and having people be able to hate somebody. Except now that's too expensive, because hate won't fill your gas tank or your belly. We are in a place right now where he's not even pretending to be concerned about the things that trouble the American society. He is ready to reward his friends. And if he can get $1.8 billion, almost $2 billion for people that have attacked the Capitol, he can't get you the DOGE check that he promised you. He can't get you the tariff check he promised you. Donald Trump is, and I believe this for sure, he's going to keep that money. Because Donald Trump and the billionaires he consorts with are not interested in making America better. They're stripping this country down for the parts while you watch. That's a little note from the GED section. Got a jazz report coming up in 15 minutes. It's the DLU.

0: Jazzy report on the D.L. 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
1: Air travelers out of Boston may soon clear security long before they actually arrive at the airport. Starting June 1st, some morning passengers on Delta and JetBlue can opt to be screened at a new off-site facility in Framingham, about 25 miles from Logan Airport, and then take a shuttle that will drop them off beyond the security area. Now, this is just a pilot trial that they're rolling out. They're dubbing it Straight to Gate, and it costs about $9 each way. That's a little scary. I mean, they say that the shuttle is supposed to be secure, so I guess once you get past security, they know you don't have anything. You hop on the shuttle and you get back to the airport.
2: Ain't like you can stop and tell the shuttle, hey, stop over here real quick.
1: Right,
2: I need to run
1: right,
2: in and
1: pick
2: get something.
1: Up.
2: None of that. None of that. If they don't do that, we might be all right.
3: All for $9.
1: for $9. That's right. Anyway, a new AI tool named Sybil has proven to be very
2: accurate.
1: Sybil.
2: It's not our Sybil. It's not our
1: Sybil. But she can do this too. She can predict whether a non-smoker will develop lung cancer based on the analysis of a single low-dose chest CT scan. Now, lung cancer rates among non-smokers is rising, especially in young East Asian women. And so scientists are saying this new find is promising.
2: Okay. Yeah, everything bad is rising.
1: I don't know. I have a low dose CT scan. Really? Is there such thing? Low dose? I mean,
3: You'll find out.
1: Yeah.
3: We volunteer you, Jazz.
1: Oh, no. No, thank you.
4: The question we're asking, a man, his wife was getting jumped by five other women, and her husband jumped in and started hitting the women with vicious punches to protect his wife. I heard this guy, he said, my hands are bisexual. Anybody can get them. he said, these hands are bisexual. Everybody can get it. But here's a little of what went on.
5: He's fighting girls.
6: What the f***?
5: Dude, he beat the out of her.
4: Do you think he did the right thing, or you think he should go to jail for hitting women? I think if somebody is jamming somebody, it's not a fair fight, and five people are jumping on somebody, a woman you love, I think you got to do whatever you got to do to make sure that she's
1: safe. I think those five balance out the gender.
4: Yes.
1: And let me tell you something. You know what would have gone really wrong?
4: Right.
1: Is that if he had stood on the sideline and done nothing, and then he got to go home with her.
4: Yeah. Mm. Well, first, if she
1: would have made it, you know, it's going to be a problem.
4: After she get out of intensive care, I'm just saying.
1: Yes, that's going to make it worse.
4: Yes. First, why are five people jumping on your wife? What are you doing? Five people jumping on your wife?
1: I don't know.
4: What do you think? You think he was wrong, or you think he did the right thing? 877-242-2426.
1: Also, hit us up on Twitter at D.O. 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
4: 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It's The D.O. Hughley Show.
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22: In recent years, scientists have really dialed up the urgency to understand PFAS, sometimes referred to as forever chemicals because of how long they take to break down. The latest study found these chemicals may be aging men in their 50s and 60s a bit faster than men who are younger or older or women of any age. Experts we talked to said the accumulation of PFAS may lower testosterone levels in men, impair sperm quality, and increase risks of testicular and kidney cancer. Women, it seems, just seem to be able to clear PFAS faster. Now, whether you're a man or a woman, trying to limit your exposure is a great idea. Three ways to do that. 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

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And

0: So this is the scenario. Man intervenes as his wife is getting jumped by five people and started mollywhopping people.
1: Yeah.
0: He said, these hands are bisexual. Anybody can get them.
2: He's fighting girls.
3: What the f***?
2: Dude, he beat the out of her.
0: Do you think he was wrong for interceding and hitting women? We're going to go to our social media platform. What are they saying out there, especially, okay?
4: So we got Daquan from Chicago.
0: Oh, you know he going to hit her, bro. Daquan.
4: Daquan. And Daquan said, that's equality.
0: Yeah. Daquan done had a woman or two visit the shelter. I know that.
5: Daquan, when he's not rushing the quarterback, he's at home handing out headaches.
0: You do, yes, Daquan, man. You're going to leave here. You'll leave here with a mouthful of chiclets messing with Daquan.
4: His nickname is Oops.
0: So the question we're asking, do you think that a man who interceded, five women were jumping on his wife, he let them have it? Do you think that he was wrong, or do you think that he should he did the right thing? 877-242-2426. More of your calls are coming up. It's the D.L. Hughley Show.
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0: It is the D.L. Hughley Show, your 2025 edition. So a man intercedes on behalf of his wife. She's getting jumped by five people.
1: He's fighting girls.
2: What the f***?
1: Dude, he
0: beat the out of her. Well, some people think that the husband should go to jail for hitting women. Others say he did the right thing, protecting his wife. What do you think, Skip?
3: You got to protect your family. I mean, yeah. But he did give, ooh, man, he was punching like he was fighting some dudes.
0: You're going to jail now. Remember that bus driver in Cleveland?
3: Yeah.
0: With that girl who spit on him?
3: Yeah. Oh, so yeah.
0: You're going to jail now.
3: That's
0: let
3: how
0: her
3: he
0: have
3: would
0: it.
3: Say, man. One of them girls ate one of them punches, though. I was like, oh, man, she tough. Yeah. Yeah.
0: But she going to have CTE, though. She so. No. She's going to have blinding headaches for the rest of her.
4: That's what you get.
3: Yeah. Right. You got to protect the wife. That. You got to protect the wife, though.
0: Yes.
3: That's your job as a man, as a husband, is to protect your family.
5: Period.
0: Yes, absolutely. Side note, you see Lisa Cook, who got to stay on the fair board, the fair say, she looked like she knew she was going to come. She looked like she was going to come to work whether they told her to or not.
5: Oh, yeah.
6: No, for real.
0: She didn't look like she was playing around.
6: Long as it took me to get
5: But anytime a woman looks at you like that with the chin up and the head kind of back a little bit, she knows. I'm not going nowhere. I wish she would.
0: Mm. So the question that we're asking, ladies and gentlemen, a man intercedes his wife getting jumped by five chicks. He let him have it. Said his hands are bisexual. His hands are bisexual. Anybody can get it.
6: Come out.
0: Do you think that he was wrong, or do you think he did the right thing? 877-242-2426.

0: It is the D.L. Hughley Show, your 2025 edition. So a man intercedes on behalf of his wife. She's getting jumped by five people.
1: He's fighting girls.
2: What the f***?
0: Well, some people think that the husband should go to jail for hitting women. Others say he did the right thing, protecting his wife. What do you think, Skip?
3: You got to protect your family. I mean, yeah. But he did give, ooh, man, he was punching like he was fighting some dudes.
0: You going to jail now? Remember that bus driver in Cleveland?
3: Yeah.
0: That girl who spit on him?
3: Yeah. Oh,
0: so
3: yeah.
0: You going to jail now?
3: That's
0: let
3: how
0: her
3: he
0: have
3: would
0: it.
3: Say, man. One of them girls ate one of them punches, though. I was like, oh, man, she tough. Yeah. Yeah.
0: But she going to have CTE, though. She, <it's> not, no. No. She's going to have blinding headaches for the rest of her.
4: That's what you get.
3: Yeah. Right. You got to protect the wife. That. You got to protect the wife, though.
0: Yes.
3: That's your job as a man, as a husband, is to protect
0: absolutely.
3: Your family.
5: Period.
0: Yes, absolutely. Side note, you see Lisa Cook, who got to stay on the fair board, the fair city. She looked like she knew she was going to come. She looked like she was going to come to work whether they told her to or not.
5: Oh, yeah.
6: No, for real.
0: She didn't look like she was playing around.
5: But anytime a woman looks at you like that with the chin up and the head kind of back a little bit, she knows. I'm not going nowhere. I wish she would.
0: So the question that we're asking, ladies and gentlemen, a man intercedes his wife getting jumped by five chicks. He let him have it. Said his hands are bisexual. These hands are bisexual. Anybody can get it.
6: Come on.
0: Do you think that he was wrong, or do you think that he did the right thing? 877-242-2426. Your calls are coming up. It's the D.L. Hughley Show.
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11: A better life with Dr. Sanjay Gupta.
12: In recent years, scientists have really dialed up the urgency to understand PFAS, sometimes referred to as forever chemicals because of how long they take to break down. The latest study found these chemicals may be aging men in their 50s and 60s a bit faster than men who are younger or older or women of any age. Experts we talked to said the accumulation of PFAS may lower testosterone levels in men, impair sperm quality, and increase risks of testicular and kidney cancer. Women, it seems, just seem to be able to clear PFAS faster. Now, whether you're a man or a woman, trying to limit your exposure is a great idea. Three ways to do that. Filter your drinking water. Don't use non-stick cookware like Teflon, and avoid fast food packaging, which are sometimes coated with these chemicals. I'm Dr. Sanjay Gupta, helping you live a better life.
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And we're back.

0: So a man intercedes when his wife's getting jumped by five women and started give him the Pete Puma.
1: Hubbub.
0: A whole lot of lumps. Do you think that he overacted, or you think he was justified? We're going to the phones.
2: Well, I thought that he was right for intervening. I thought he was right because I wouldn't want my spouse or boyfriend standing by while other women jump on me, and you know, and it's what, three against one, two against one. He was right. I think he was right for doing that.

0: pretty thing. Man, it ain't even got to be five of them for us to beat the hell out of the person that touched my woman. Because it's just like, yeah, man, if you're going to go out there and put your hands on what is mine and what I got to protect. And I'm literally like, she don't start nothing to be and nothing with nobody, man. Yeah, the hands are ambidextrous, bro. They work both ways. We can go ahead and put them down, and we're going to go home and look pretty together.
1: My problem with the question today is this. I've been married for 24 years, and if my husband stands there while I'm being jumped by five people, his bags is going to be at the door when I get out of ICU. That man is correct. Get up off his wife, and it don't take five people. If I get into it with somebody, if it's a one-on-one, my husband has stood there before because he knows his wife got that. But if I'm being jumped, you better have my back because I'm definitely going to have his.
2: Well, absolutely, he did the right thing. I mean, five women jumping on your woman, and you sit back and do nothing. Hell, if it's two women jumping on my woman by herself, I'm going to help. If there's a big-ass woman jumping on my woman and she by herself, I'm going to help. So absolutely, he did the right thing. You know, they would have talked about him. Those same five women would have talked about him if he stood by and did nothing. So, yeah, definitely, you got to protect your family in those type of situations.
3: I think what DL said is interesting. Like, what happened that will cause five females to want to jump on her? And then secondly, where was the husband before it actually got physical? I think you should protect your people at all costs, but then sometimes our people put us in predicaments that really didn't need to be. So, yeah, protect your people, but let's not put our people in predicaments to have us having to do something that's really not cool. So, yeah, protect her.
4: Do you think that he was wrong, or do you think that he did the right thing? 877-242-2426 is the DL Hughley Show.

0: The question we're asking a man. Here's a little bit of the audio.
1: He's fighting girls.
2: What the f***?
1: Dude, he just out of her.
0: Five chicks jumped on his old lady. He let him have it.
3: Ooh.
0: What do you think? Did he go too far? Should he be arrested? We go to the phones.
4: Hey, listen. If somebody is hitting on your woman, I don't care if it's a group of men or a group of women, they deserve whatever happens to them. Because if you allow, especially women, crazy women that decide that they're going to jump your woman, and you allow it, and you sit there watching, you don't want to do anything because they're women, then what type of man are you? Because sometimes you have to let women know that don't use that women card. Don't ask for me to be a gentleman, and you act like you got bigger balls than I do. So if you're going to act like you got bigger balls than I do, you better be ready to, you know, deal with the consequences. You cannot do that and expect to go home with me. If I got a black eye and you let some women kick my butt, guess who's going to be sleeping on the couch? It ain't going to be me, okay?
5: Well, if five women jumping on my wife, yeah, I'm going to try to stop it, try to break them up. As soon as one of them girls hit me, it's over with. But yes, I will help my wife. Yes, yes, sir.
6: Let me tell you something. I don't care if my man is fighting one-on-one. I'm jumping in it off with their head. So what he did was absolutely correct. So that's all I want to say. He did what he needed to do.
7: Yes, I think he was absolutely correct by helping his wife out. If not, he's going to have to need them hands to help himself when his wife gets home. Yeah, man. And I don't care if it was 11 years old or 41-year-old women. Man, 5-1, that's a disadvantage.
0: All right, got more of the D.L. Hughley Show. That's coming up in 10 minutes. It's the D.L. Hughley Show.
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18: A better life with Dr. Sanjay Gupta.
20: We are finally starting to learn more things we can do to keep our brain sharp as we age. A lot of people think crossword puzzles or Sudoku might do the trick, but the science doesn't really bear that out. What one recent study found, though, was that a certain type of brain training seems to have a significant impact on cognition as we get older. It wasn't memory or even problem-solving tasks that moved the needle. It was an interactive computerized game that tested the ability to recognize two separate images in faster and faster sequences. It's what we call a task of divided attention, in which you don't have a conscious strategy on how to improve. That's according to the study's lead author. You're just trying to do the best you can to figure out how to divide your attention. Now, the game in this study was called Double Decision, if you want to find it and try it out yourself. I'm Dr. Sanjay Gupta, helping you live a better life.
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1: You have a substitute dad, too.
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1: Yeah, you did.
2: He's my real father.
1: No, he wasn't.
3: The internet says otherwise.
1: I know.
2: Shut up, hip creature. I won't take that from
0: you. It's the DL Hughley Show. And we're back.

0: That was BBD. I thought it was me. It's time for our feature. Welcome to the stage where we spotlight some of the funniest comedians, some you know and some you don't. Today, welcome to the stage, the one and only Earthquake.
1: White men don't get no divorce. They kill their women. You try to take a white man half as up. Come on, we going fishing. Get yourself in the boat. Tell the kids bye. Go ahead, kiss them. Come on, row that way. Look over there. What's over there? Taking her fishing. First of all, she ain't going. Fishing. I ain't going to damn fishing. And if you get her in a boat, she ain't going to turn around. Look over there. Now, who I need to look at is right there. Keeping my eyes on right on you. Ain't nobody behind me. You're right there.
0: That's one of my favorite.
2: I've always liked Earthquake. That's a great guy.
0: I adore him. Yeah. He's one of my favorite human beings on the face of the earth. Now, I don't love him as much as I love his brother, Terrence, but I do. It's not as much as I love his brother, but gotcha. I do love him a lot.
2: Gotcha.
0: He's one of my
2: favorite. Why do you like his brother better?
0: He's just cool, mad cool.
3: Is mad he funny? Cool.
0: In his own way, but he's mad cool. You know, he's just mad cool. I think he's been through a lot, always smiling, always dope. Just, and I really, really, really, really love Earthquake. Really love him.
2: Oh, so you really love his brother?
0: Much more.
2: Wow. Is Earthquake aware of this?
0: Of course. Everybody know here come them. Every time we see you, hey, they go to them.
2: Yeah, move over. I want to talk to your brother.
0: That's
2: terrible.
0: Yeah. How is that terrible?
2: I don't know.
0: You can only buy.
2: Did you know Earthquake first?
0: Yes.
2: Wow.
0: But I wish I knew his brother first.
3: Wow. Don't give me a break.
2: That'll hold us right there.
0: All right, coming up, we're going to be talking with comedian and actor Avion Crockett. That's up in 15 minutes. It's the D.L. Hughley Show.
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2: Stay on the line, get on the call, talk about whatever you want. That's what we're doing. 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

0: It is the D.L. Hughley Show, your 2025 edition. In case you're going to be in Baltimore, I'll be there this Friday and Saturday
1: Gary!
0: And Sunday at Baltimore Comedy Factory.
1: I know Gary's coming, right?
0: It's very interesting. I was going to say this, of course. I'm going to go see Gary, and I might go to Lexington Market and give me a chitlin sub.
1: I thought they didn't sell those anymore.
0: They do.
1: Oh, okay.
0: I mean, I make better choices now, but yeah, they still do.
1: Gotcha.
2: That's the city where you watch the drug addicts.
0: Dopamine Lane.
2: Yeah.
0: I'm telling you, if there was a heroin addict Olympic, man, I'm telling you, they would be right up there. And I'm telling you, I don't know who would win between D.C., New York, Philly, and Baltimore.
2: I think they were all in the Smooth Criminal video.
0: Yeah, they dope fiends can lean. They made out of slinkies. It's crazy. It's like a slinky like on heroin. It's crazy. We were talking, so I think that the smartest thing, you know what irritated me? I just got to say this. So right when this thing happened, I said that as athletes that get scholarships should not go to the SEC.
1: Correct.
0: Right?
1: Mm-hmm. You did say that.
0: It was everywhere, right?
1: Right. And I pulled the dates for you just so you could know when it
0: dates?
1: Was. So you actually did it on May 9th.
0: As soon as it happened.
1: You did an interview out of Nashville, I think. With
0: Minority.
1: Yes.
0: The Holler. Yes.
1: You did that May 9th. And then on May 10th, you posted it.
0: No, I posted it before I tweeted.
1: You did?
0: I posted it before I did the interview, which is why they wanted to do the interview.
1: Gotcha. I couldn't find it.
0: And then, you know, then the NAACP said, hey, you know what? We should. I said, wait a minute. We did that already.
1: Yeah.
0: We already did that. We talked about on the air.
1: We did.
0: Did it on our podcast.
1: Yeah.
0: And what I don't want is for somebody to say that I'm stealing from somebody. You know, somebody do a podcast and say you stole something from.
1: Yeah.
0: All of a sudden.
1: That would be
0: you got
1: bad.
0: Problem. That,
1: I mean, I don't know what happened, but it would be
0: I know,
1: bad.
0: But you know, I don't even like the appearance of that. I don't like the patina of that. And now, because of this roast, I guess it's some fat comedian that's talking stuff to me.
1: It is.
0: The dude that looked like Rosie O'Donnell talking to me?
1: Yeah.
0: A fat white... Come on now, I ain't gonna have
1: that. And to be honest, it's two of them.
0: How can you tell?
1: Not just one, it's two of them talking about you.
0: How can you tell?
1: Yeah.
0: How can you tell?
1: Oh, wow, yeah. They are. They were dogging you out really bad.
0: Okay, yeah. But that's the closest to exercise them fat asses gonna get. I never seen the white weather girls before.
2: And it takes two of them to gang up.
1: Well, three, if you're being honest, because it's a chick in there, too.
0: It was. They're
1: all roasting you.
0: I thought they were. Yeah, but that's the closest to losing weight they're gonna get.
1: Oh, yeah.
0: They should make better choices, clearly. They should. But I'd be damned if I'm gonna take that from a dude with a C cup. I ain't gonna do that. You can stand
1: and
0: up and breastfeed a midget talking to me like that.
1: Wow.
0: I'll be damned if I'm going to take that from a dude who lactates. That's not going to happen, man.
1: Yeah.
0: If he leave my name out of his mouth, he'll have much more room for snacks. That's what happens.
1: DL, okay. You win. Uncle,
0: not yet. Wait.
2: Get him, D.
0: Wait. If I'm a fat white boy, you must be out your mind. I'm stupid. Your diet choices are stupid.

0: Big J, don't that sound like a biscuit? I swear to God, yeah. Doesn't it? Can I have a Big J and waffle fries, please?
1: Comes with a double shake.
0: Come on now. How does a grown dude wear fingerless gloves? He probably ate those too. Like, how you do that? All right, coming up, he's a white Jason. But no, we're going to do it today.
2: You ask
0: if you
2: want
0: to play. And then we'll run after this.
2: Never get us. That's terrible. I like it, though.
0: He better not fall in the parking lot. People put their key in his ear.
2: You're going for the jugular, huh?
0: I'm not doing it. All right, coming up this hour, we're going to be talking to actor and comedian Afion Crockett. We got the Hughley Hustle Home, Busta Rhymes birthday mix. Plus, we're going to give a deserving someone the Shoe Booty of the Week Award. It's the D.L. Hughley Show right now. Here's A. Marie on the D.L. Hughley Show.

0: That was Bruno Mars, Risk It All.
1: Welcome back to the D.L. Hughley Show. We're hanging out here with Effion Crockett.
2: She is.
3: She changed my name every time.
1: Effion. Effion.
3: Effion. You put an E on it.
1: Effion.
3: No.
1: Effion.
3: Effion.
1: Effion.
3: Appreciate you.
1: Crockett. I just want to get it right.
2: So you're German and black, right?
3: No. I'm Trinidadian. I grew up in Germany by way of the army. So I'm not German at all.
2: Really?
3: I just grew up there.
2: Yeah, everybody told me you were German.
3: No, I'm not Boris Kojo. No.
2: Who knows? Who knows?
4: I lived in Ramstein.
3: Yeah, you know what I'm saying?
2: Oh, your parents were in the Air Force?
3: No, my dad was in the Army.
2: But you're Trinidadian.
3: My mom is Trini, yeah.
2: So I'm
3: a mutt. I'm Tiger Woods, literally. So,
2: but you were raised in Germany for a long time?
3: Yeah. From like 5 to 16.
2: Do you speak German?
3: Sehr kleiner. Yeah.
2: Every time a German says something, it always sounds like
1: nervous.
3: Yeah.
5: Make cream, man. It do sound like racism.
2: Right.
3: That's how I feel about country music.
2: Right. No matter what.
3: It does sound like racism.
2: Right.
4: Especially when you start talking authoritative.
2: Yeah. I know your dog just died, but I think you said
3: I'm quite sure you said
2: you're a breakdancer.
3: It's in your teeth. With floss.
2: You're a breakdancer, actor, and a comedian.
3: I do it all, man.
2: So you can't nobody tell you no.
3: Tell me, I green light myself.
2: Right. You crack me up, man. Your Instagram cracks me up.
3: Man, come on, brother. You too. We always see each other and be like, hey, man.
2: That's like you. Well, who did you just do that, man? Do people still like? I know on stage people take a lot of heat for the things they say, but right. does that happen to you a lot on Instagram too?
3: No.
2: No,
3: I don't care.
2: Right? No, I'm saying you care, but people do say things, right?
3: No, I don't really get like people getting offended and all that. I'm sure somebody might get offended,
2: right?
3: But if they do, I don't care because I know the spirit in how I said it. I'm not gonna let them take the freedom that we have on stage.
2: I agree.
3: I'm just not gonna do it.
2: I agree.
3: And we in this baby wipe ass generation now, right, where you can't say nothing.
2: Right.
3: Everybody's upset about something.
2: Right.
3: So at this point, you never could please anybody throughout history.
2: Right.
3: You could never please everybody.
2: Right.
3: So why try?
2: Mm-hmm.
3: So now I do what I want on IG.
2: Yes,
3: I do what I want on stage.
2: Yes, you do.
3: I don't care.
2: Yes, you do.
3: Yeah.
1: So nobody's off limits. Nothing's off limits for you.
3: Now, I'm not going to say that because, again, I know the spirit in why I said it. So if I already edit myself because I have enough respect for somebody who died or somebody's illness or something, then I'm
2: you
3: not going to tell
2: you. You already did a background check. You did your due diligence.
3: It's just my own ethics won't allow me to do things that I feel like is going to downgrade somebody or degrade somebody or make somebody feel a way. So I stick within my lane, but within my lane I'm free to do whatever.
2: There's some things
3: I'm
2: not gonna like that because I don't want to
3: yeah, I'll think about it first. I'll be like, you know what,
2: right,
3: that might not be the right thing
2: probably
3: to say.
2: Shouldn't say that.
1: I probably
3: too late sin. Damn it. here's the thing, man. Back in school, back in like middle school, I remember Jonin on. It was this little fat ginger. It was the twins, right? And one of them was in my class. And
2: in America
3: this is in Germany actually. Yeah. But we were in American schools in Germany.
2: Right.
3: And I was roasting dude for like 20 minutes. Everyone was like laughing at him, and I could see the pain on his face, like melting like hot wax. Just on the inside, I felt bad because I remember what it felt like for when people was bullying me.
2: Right.
3: And I pulled him aside afterwards, and I apologized to him. So that little moral compass for me still stays there.
2: Right.
3: So as hard as I go, there's certain things where I'll be like, I ate.
2: Right.
3: You
2: if you're a redhead German dude, I'll let you slide because I saw that. I did that before. I don't want to do it again. If you look like the dude from Game of Thrones, I'm going to stop.
5: You mad enough.
1: Oh, my God. Thank you so much for stopping by. We really appreciate it.
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13: We are finally starting to learn more things we can do to keep our brains sharp as we age. A lot of people think crossword puzzles or Sudoku might do the trick, but the science doesn't really bear that out. What one recent study found, though, was that a certain type of brain training seems to have a significant impact on cognition as we get older. It wasn't memory or even problem-solving tasks that moved the needle. It was an interactive computerized game that tested the ability to recognize two separate images in faster and faster sequences. It's what we call a task of divided attention, in which you don't have a conscious strategy on how to improve. That's according to the study's lead author. You're just trying to do the best you can to figure out how to divide your attention. Now, the game in this study was called Double Decision, if you want to find it and try it out yourself. I'm Dr. Sanjay Gupta, helping you live a better life.
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0: That's going to wrap up this hour's Hugh Glass on Busta Rhymes Birthday Mix. It's now time to give a deserving someone the Shoe Booty of the Week Award.
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4: I'm undefeated, never lost.
1: So, why is Stephen A. Smith this week's recipient of the Shoe Booty of the Week Award?
5: Well, let's be nice. Yeah. Let's be nice. We don't have to go there.
1: Stephen A. Rant gets the Shoe Booty because he's suspected of making that Big House Blagga statement. You know, Black MAGA.
5: I need you to shut the hell up.
1: It sounded like he was joining Fat Donald and the Cooning Kids. Screaming A was on Cam Newton's 4th and 1 show and said he wants black people to vote for the party that is taking away our voting rights, erasing our history, defunding HBCUs, destroying healthcare, increasing unemployment, starting new wars, and decimating the economy.
6: That is blasphemous.
1: Ask Latinos how it worked out for them.
7: You have to apologize for making fun of my culture, my beliefs, my chunchullo, my abuela.
1: No bueno.
6: This is bad.
1: Although you probably won't be able to hear their answer from in the back of the white van. He tried to break it down by saying the Democrats take our votes for granted. It's like we're their side chicks, so they don't have to work for our vote. Republicans never depend on it, so they don't work for it either. He thinks this way both parties will finally have to compete for the black vote.
6: I'm so sick of these people, you know?
1: It was like he was trying to win an argument with a deaf person from across the street.
6: I don't want to talk to anybody!
1: You can't ask people to vote against their best interest for one voting cycle just so they'll feel wanted. On the WTF scale of 1 to Tim Scott, it's all Tim Scott.
6: I mean, you just can't make this up!
1: That line of thinking should be gone faster than the phrase it's giving. When it comes to giving black people bad advice, Stephen A. is the G-O-A-T. GOAT.
5: I need you to shut the hell up.
1: And that's why the Shoe Booty of the Week Award goes to Stephen A. Smith.
6: Damn it!
1: Now here's a swift kick in the ass.
6: See you when I see you. Goodbye.
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0: alive. 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
8: A better life with Dr. Sanjay Gupta.
9: We are finally starting to learn more things we can do to keep our brains sharp as we age. A lot of people think crossword puzzles or Sudoku might do the trick, but the science doesn't really bear that out. What one recent study found, though, was that a certain type of brain training seems to have a significant impact on cognition as we get older. It wasn't memory or even problem-solving tasks that moved the needle. It was an interactive computerized game that tested the ability to recognize two separate images in faster and faster sequences. It's what we call a task of divided attention, in which you don't have a conscious strategy on how to improve. That's according to the study's lead author. You're just trying to do the best you can to figure out how to divide your attention. Now, the game in this study was called Double Decision. If you want to find it and try it out yourself. I'm Dr. Sanjay Gupta, helping you live a better life.
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1: Wait. You late? You missed it? No, don't worry about missing it. You can get everything you missed from the DL Hughley Show. 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
2: Coming up next, we got a song for when your mom and daddy were still together. Plus, it is Women's Health Awareness Month. And also, what else? What else is it?
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2: So no matter how hard you try, you just don't understand. I'm going to tell you why in my top five. That's coming up in less than 15 minutes. Now it's time for what you need to know with the one and only Sybil Wilkes.
4: It's Sybil Wilkes with what we need to know. History's on the ballot as former Atlanta Mayor Keisha Lance Bottoms secured the Georgia Democratic gubernatorial nomination, aiming to become this nation's first black female governor. Meanwhile, Trump-backed Ed Gowrain unseated vocal critic Thomas Massie in Kentucky's high-stakes GOP congressional primary. The NAACP launched its Out of Bounds campaign, urging the black athlete boycott of major Southern college sports programs over systemic hits to the Voting Rights Act. This push comes just as the SCORE Act hits a roadblock on the House floor after facing strong opposition from the Congressional Black Caucus. In Virginia, Governor Abigail Spanberger officially vetoed a recreational cannabis marketplace, while Disney faces a new class action lawsuit in California over secret facial recognition biometrics at theme park gates. And in sports, the Knicks staged a stunning 22-point comeback to take Game 1 over the Cavs in the Eastern Conference Finals. I'm Sybil Wilkes. Be informed, be empowered.
2: Thank you so much, Sybil.
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2: 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Hughley Show.
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1: A better life with Dr. Sanjay Gupta.
2: In recent years, scientists have really dialed up the urgency to understand PFAS, sometimes referred to as forever chemicals because of how long they take to break down. The latest study found these chemicals may be aging men in their 50s and 60s a bit faster than men who are younger or older or women of any age. Experts we talked to said the accumulation of PFAS may lower testosterone levels in men, impair sperm quality, and increase risks of testicular and kidney cancer. Women, it seems, just seem to be able to clear PFAS faster. Now, whether you're a man or a woman, trying to limit your exposure is a great idea. Three ways to do that. Filter your drinking water. Don't use non-stick cookware like Teflon, and avoid fast food packaging, which are sometimes coated with these chemicals. I'm Dr. Sanjay Gupta, helping you live a better life.
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0: It is the D.L. Hughley Show, your 2026 edition. In case you're going to be in Baltimore, Maryland, I'll be there this Friday, Saturday, and Sunday at the Baltimore Comedy Factory, one of my very favorite venues to play. So in, I think, 1891, the United States of America paid the Italian government $25,000 apiece for 11 Italian citizens that were lynched, which would be the equivalent of $800,000 right now. Right?
1: Correct.
0: The Reagan administration, which is reparations, the Reagan administration gave Japanese that were interned during World War II, they gave them reparations, right?
1: They did.
0: And now the Trump administration is talking about giving hillbilly rednecks, J6ers, reparations. Mm-hmm. The only thing America gave black people was syphilis. And we had to wait in line for that.
1: Wow.
0: Coming up this hour, we got a song from When Your Mom and Daddy Were Still Together. We have My Top 5, a little note from the GED section. And we will cover today's top stories with what's trending on the D.L. Hughley Show. Right now, here's Tone Stiff. It's the D.L. Hughley Show.

0: That was Tone Stiff. It's Women's Health Awareness Month, so no matter how hard you try, you just cannot understand her. We're going to tell you why on my top five. That's coming up. Wrap this song for when your mom and daddy were still together at the Manhattans. Kiss and say goodbye on the D.L. Hughley Show.
1: This has got to be the saddest day of my life. I called you here today.

eyes that you have. We've been meeting here every day. And since this is our last day together, I want to hold you just one more time. When you turn and walk away,

0: That was a song from when your mom and daddy were still together. The Manhattan's Kiss to Say Goodbye. It's a Women's Health Awareness Month, and no matter how hard you try, you just cannot understand the Jasmine. Give us five feelings only women understand by Meg Butler from Madame Noir.
1: Number five, that awkward feeling you get at the gynecologist's office.
0: Ooh.
1: No. Yeah, only women understand that.
2: Oh, you've been in a room, seen them stirrups. Yeah. I'm like, what?
0: What's that crank right here? What is this? Are you raising up a car to put tires on?
1: That headband on with that big light in the front. Number four of the top five feelings only women understand. The necessity of going to the bathroom together.
0: Hunting impacts.
1: Yeah, we have to go together. We got to talk about that.
0: Okay, so you can hold you up while you hover over the
1: toilet.
0: And
1: also make plans. Now, when we get back, you tell them. Number five feelings only women understand. The satisfaction of plucking that pesky chin hair that keeps coming back.
3: Oh, that pesky.
2: What a chin hair. Oh, my God.
1: Chin hair.
2: You ever talk to an old lady and you can't hear nothing she say because all you're doing is watching that hair?
1: Because that chin hair.
2: Yeah.
1: Just think that too. Love the top five feelings only women understand. The pain of a beautiful pair of new shoes. Yes, Lord.
3: Mm. That's women.
0: That's what. Who pain said that? Louboutin said that? They're not for.
1: Yeah, not for walking. Just for sitting down and showing off. Yeah. And the number one of the top five feelings only women understand, the joy of taking your bra off after a long day. Or a short one. Just taking it off, period.
0: Yeah, it's like somebody let her life raft up in here, loose in here.
2: I understand that well. I enjoy
0: Look
2: taking...
0: Look at Lena. Woo-wee!
2: I enjoy taking y'all bras off, too. That's good.
0: Yeah. Yeah, but if it's tight, you can put your eye out. You better be careful, though.
3: Maybe that new white comedian is after you understand that. You got a seat up.
0: All right, coming up, we got songs from Robin Thicke. Of course, a little note from the GED section. That's up in 15 minutes. It's the D.L. Hughley Show.
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6: We are finally starting to learn more things we can do to keep our brains sharp as we age. A lot of people think crossword puzzles or Sudoku might do the trick, but the science doesn't really bear that out. What one recent study found, though, was that a certain type of brain training seems to have a significant impact on cognition as we get older. It wasn't memory or even problem-solving tasks that moved the needle. It was an interactive computerized game that tested the ability to recognize two separate images in faster and faster sequences. It's what we call a task of divided attention, in which you don't have a conscious strategy on how to improve. That's according to the study's lead author. You're just trying to do the best you can to figure out how to divide your attention. Now, the game in this study was called Double Decision, if you want to find it and try it out yourself. I'm Dr. Sanjay Gupta, helping you live a better life.
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1: All right, I say this openly and honestly. I had the biggest crush on her until she left me for Ving Rhames and Baby Boy. 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

0: that there was Ari Lennox, Waste My Time. A serious question, ladies and gentlemen. What part of $1 billion for a ballroom, or millions of dollars spent on a reflecting pool, or a ill-fated war? Don't tell me that we have to stop them from getting a bomb. They haven't been able to get a bomb in the 50 years we've been trying to stop them from getting it. Every American president has been able to stop Iran from getting a bomb without the invasion we now have that has jacked up prices of food and goods and services. What good is a almost $2 billion windfall for the president to decide to dole out to his political political people that he's fond of? What part of that helps you? Did you ever get your DOGE check for $5,000? Did you ever get your tariff check? You did not. And I have no doubt that the people who Trump is saying that he'll use this for, the J6ers, that works out to about a little over a million a person. Isn't it interesting how you can afford to pay people who broke the law, who broke this country or tried to break this country, but can't afford to pay the people who are descendants of people who built it? Donald Trump has not delivered on one significant thing. As a matter of fact, you can't even tell me the last time he talked about something Americans are concerned about. When's the last time he talked about the price of gas? All he'll tell you is when the war is over, it's over. And all he'll say is we have to stop them from getting a bomb. He doesn't care about the price of food. What would happen if somebody actually forwarded a bill or legislature to spend almost $2 billion on anything that's redemptive in this country? What if you spent it on healthcare? What if you spent it on schools? What if you spent it on food? They would never do it. They would never do it at all. And look at all these people, like all these black people who are so against reparations but are saying nothing about the reparations that the J6ers are going to get. All Donald Trump ran on and having people be able to hate somebody. Except now that's too expensive, because hate won't fill your gas tank or your belly. We are in a place right now where he's not even pretending to be concerned about the things that trouble the American society. He is ready to reward his friends. And if he can get $1.8 billion, almost $2 billion, for people that have attacked the Capitol, he can't get you the DOGE check that he promised you. He can't get you the tariff check he promised you. Donald Trump is, and I believe this for sure, he's going to keep that money. Because Donald Trump and the rich, the billionaires he consorts with, are not interested in making America better. They are stripping this country down for the parts while you watch. That's a little note from the GED section. What's trending is coming up next on the D.L. Hughley Show. Rap the LL Cool J. It's the D.L. Hughley Show.
1: Good, Daddy.

0: Jasmine. Tell these good people straight.
1: You know, I don't really follow DaBaby too much. DaBaby. A baby. I'm not quite sure which one this one is.
0: You abandoned the last one.
1: So. I did. No. It's not a joke. It's okay. But I did go back. I kept my promise.
0: Anything that got baby in it, I can't follow.
1: That's the most important thing is that I kept my promise.
2: I gotta get my education.
1: It was 14 years later. Nobody's keeping track of that.
0: Right.
1: Anyway, he was on his way into like a club or something, and there was this guy who was standing outside of the venue that he was walking into, and he apparently had just gotten out of jail. And I guess he wanted to just kind of say, hey, DaBaby, you know, your music really got me through. And DaBaby went ahead and he was like, move on. And so people
0: better
1: on
0: than
1: social,
0: shooting.
1: Yeah, that happens to chicks. Yeah. Just not,
0: no, baby shot a couple people.
1: Yeah, but not as much as girls get shot. Anyway, the point is, social media was kind of divided about how they felt about it, because some people thought that he should have at least stopped and acknowledged the young guy, considering he had just, you know, gotten out of jail or whatever. And other people were like, he doesn't owe a fan anything. He doesn't have to stop. I mean, that happens to you quite a bit. I guess
0: the baby done shot a couple, so it does beat the alternative. Yeah, better no shout out. Just saying.
1: It's true. It's true. Anyway, finally trending. This whole Ebola outbreak has a lot of people nervous.
0: Why?
1: Right? Let me tell you why. Even though this has happened in the
0: RFK's
1: Congo,
0: on the case.
1: Right? They're saying a single infection in one place on the globe actually can easily spread to different parts of the world. And they say that, you know, a great example of that is COVID. And so people are quite nervous because of who's at the helm of this thing right now.
0: Do you know
1: the guy who doesn't want vaccines and who says, you know, I mean, it's a pretty scary thing.
0: Elon Musk, who canceled U.S. aid. And part of U.S. aid was to stop these diseases and stop them there before they cropped up.
1: Mm-hmm.
0: They're so short-sighted and gutted everything that would protect us. And now this is the circumstance.
1: Including the Hansa virus. Remember those ship? They gutted that staff, that their responsibility was to make sure that everything was disinfected and cleaned and all of that, sanitized. Yeah, that didn't happen.
0: And they gutted it and lined their pockets. They are stripping this country for parts. Yep. They literally are. They're stripping this country for parts. If you look at

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1: 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Hughley, of course, T.I., Rick Ross, Keith Sweat, Sail Away, a Sail Away Party with DJ Kid Capri, and more. 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Jasmine Sanders, it's been a day. What have you learned today?
5: Well, I see why, I guess, the DOJ and everybody in whatever the judicial system we have in this country, I see now why they've been so busy. Apparently, they've indicted the former Cuban president, Raul Castro, for something he did back in 1996. But they can't seem to indict this particular president who continues to do crazy stuff every day. Yeah. I don't understand.
1: Mm. One thing for sure. They hate comedians and principal white men way more than they hate pedophiles.
6: Sure, yes, sure do.
1: If you try to do the right thing, they hate you.
5: Yeah, they can't stand you. Look at him over there. Looking all civil.
1: Look at him having principles.
5: And nice.
1: Right. Look at this dude observing the law.
5: Yes. How can we get rid of him?
1: Yeah. Congratulations to Keisha Lance Bottoms.
5: Oh, yeah, that's right. Mm-hmm.
1: I saw Killer Mike was with her. I saw he was supporting
5: after all that.
1: Hey, no, he was after, no. And he said we got to get Trump out of
5: office. I guess better late than never.
6: Yeah, yeah, come on. Let's
5: well, congratulations, actually, Keisha Bottoms. I think that's pretty awesome.
1: I don't know. This would be interesting because you know that if she wins, she'll be the very first black female executive of a state.
5: Yep,
1: the very first one. Skip, my man Cheatham, what'd you learn today, baby boy?
6: Man, I'm just getting ready. Getting ready. You know, we got a long weekend coming up this weekend, man.
7: Show D.
6: I'm looking forward to it.
1: Memorial Day. The Knicks, weekend. Man. I got to say something. The Knicks, man. The Knicks, man.
7: Two good
1: you
7: games
1: see that?
7: In a row.
6: Yeah.
7: Oh, my God.
1: Did you see that?
7: Yes, I did.
6: Yeah,
1: the Knicks, man.
6: I thought that was over. But
1: that Brunson, I didn't know he liked that.
6: Yeah, he's like
1: that. He liked that.
6: But speaking of like that, I can't
1: he
6: wait to see
1: he was wearing
6: that.
1: James Harden out there. Yeah. That little light skinned dude is like that.
7: All night.
1: He kept getting into the man. I don't know how they couldn't stop that kid.
6: Yeah. I can't wait to see that
1: he
6: alien.
1: He can't write
6: tonight,
1: nothing to Six Flags, but he can dig it. Man. Huh?
6: I can't wait
1: it
6: to see.
1: It was up 25 points or something?
6: It was like 22 points with 7 minutes left. Something
7: that's
6: crazy.
7: It.
6: Some
7: I was man. About to change. Man, the next thing I know, they were competitive. Yeah.
1: Well, I'm glad for your sake, Lane, that they did it because one time last year they were up 22 points
8: at lost. Game, so they
1: it wasn't an emotional game. It was an emotional game for you. For us. For us, it was just the game. For you, like, I remember she thought they was going to win, and she was all,
5: yeah.
8: Listen, I'm just proud that they made it that far. That's
5: okay.
1: All right, coming up, we're going to have on the next DL Hughley Show, Kyle Hughley, a.k.a. Special LK, is the latest hot record producer. We're here, his latest project on Short Bus Records, plus the Militant Man Jamal Kings, and return to expose racism hidden in our everyday lives. It is the DL Hughley Show. We will definitely see you on the other side. Kyle, my favorite Short Bus operator. Pull that string, we got to go.
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6: 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Let me tell you about Pinterest's first parenting trend report. Pinterest is a huge platform. 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The report found a shift from the iPad kid era to now, when parents are actually more interested in real-world adventures and hands-on activities. The Global Trends and Insights lead at Pinterest told us, families are thoughtfully designing childhoods rooted in creativity, intention, and meaningful experiences. One psychologist we spoke to said he sees this as a reflection of parents' desire to build core capacities in their children: resilience, curiosity, self-regulation, empathy. These things don't grow automatically, but are built through lived experience. I'm Dr. Sanjay Gupta, helping you live a better life.
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0: 92Q Nashville's R&B Throwbacks. What's up, Nashville? You're off the clock with Sean Good on this Wednesday hump day. Halfway through the week and headed into the weekend. I got to make sure you get your keyword of the day. That way you can go see Lil Wayne in the city of your choice with round trip airfare, hotel stay, premium tickets. Plus, we're going to give you $250. Lil Wayne's going to be with the game and 2 Chainz. You don't want to miss this. All you got to do right now is text the word DJ. It's actually letters. 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Again, text DJ to 95819 right now for your chance to go see Lil Wayne in the city of your choice. All right, coming up, we got birthdays. We're going to celebrate those. Also, inside of my celebrity alert, looks like there's a little bit of a beef or maybe some made-up beef between Duran Bernard and Tank, all from a challenge that Tank put out. We'll talk about that coming up inside of my celebrity alert. Plus, a little bit later on, I'm going to tell you how you can win tickets to go see Fetty Wap. He's going to be at The Truth in November. I'll give you those details on the way as well. Right now, it's time for my boy DJ Tui to hit you with his 6 o'clock Take It to the House mix. Hey, Tui, man, let's go.
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0: 92.9 Nashville's R&B and throwbacks. That is DJ Tui wrapping up his 6 o'clock Take It to the House mix. What's up, Nashville? You're off the clock with Sean Good. Keeping you up to date, what's going down at Fisk? Everybody's excited. I'm excited about this, too. Fisk has a huge multi-decade project in the making that is going to continue the school's long-term legacy. It has unveiled the Quantum Leap, a historic multi-decade campus master plan that represents the largest investment in both universities' 160-year history and the North Nashville community to date. You're talking about nearly $1 billion in development. They're going to get a new $400 million innovation center, renovated resident halls, a new Fisk arena, expanded academic and research spaces, modernized student learning facilities, enhanced technology and workforce development opportunities as well. This is going to be a huge, huge development and facelift for that side of North Nashville. The construction will begin with the expansion of the John Lewis Center for Social Justice, continuing Fisk's legacy of leadership, education, and community empowerment. Congratulations goes out to Fisk University. It is so deserving and much needed. That's what's going down at Fisk. Let's run out the street and see what's happening with the traffic.
1: Hold up. The traffic is crazy.
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3: Antioch got a crash blocking the right lane, 24 westbound near the Blue Hole Road overpass. Downtown Split, a disabled vehicle blocking the right lane, 40 westbound there at exit 211. And then a crash 40 eastbound near Fessler's Lane. It is a parking lot if you're eastbound 24 from 440. I'm Ken Weaver.
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8: When it comes to the myriad reasons people don't get enough exercise, psychologist Diana Hill has heard them all. She's the author of a new book with a great title, I Know I Should Exercise, But. On a recent episode of my podcast, Chasing Life, Hill told me the number one reason people don't exercise is because they don't feel like they have enough time. She told us that she encourages people she works with to shift from an either-or mindset to a both and mindset. Hill herself uses time at her son's baseball game to walk around the field cheering him on instead of sitting on the sidelines. She also recommends setting up your space at home, at work, in the car to facilitate movement. So every night before I go to bed, I lay out my workout clothes next to my bathroom sink so they are waiting there for me as a good reminder. I'm Dr. Sanjay Gupta, helping you live a better life.
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92.3 Nashville's R&B Throwbacks. That is Coco Jones, and here we go. What's up, Nashville? You're off the clock with Sean Good. We're getting ready to celebrate some birthdays in just a few minutes, but do me a favor. 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

92Q Nashville's R&B Throwbacks. That's Mariah Carey with In Your Feelings. What's up, Nashville? You're off the clock with Sean Good. I got your birthdays lined up and ready to go right after Plies and Neo. This is Bust It, Baby, on 92Q.

92Q Nashville's R&B Throwbacks Plaza Neo with Busted Baby. What's up, Nashville? You're off the clock with Sean Good. And it is that time. You know what we got to do? We got to celebrate your birthday. So come on, turn the radio way up in the car. Tell everybody out in the street it is your birthday. And you know you got to celebrate it with your favorite station, 92Q. Come on.

right, happy birthday today on this May the 20th. Happy birthday goes out to Ayanna Mayweather, who's 26. Natari Naughton is 42. Craig Melvin is 47. Busta Rhymes is 54. Ron Reagan Jr. is 68. And Cher is 80 years old. Local birthdays. Happy birthday goes out to Regina Darden, Dallas A. Johnson, Cook Up Boss. Happy birthday to you. Keisha Patton, Corey Bryant, Stacy Carruthers, Latasha White, Jamaica Robinson, Kenneth Crump, Christopher Ballard, Regina Cartmell, happy birthday, and big happy birthday out to my pops, my dad, Joe Goodson Jr., a.k.a. Buster in East Tennessee. Love you, man. Hope you enjoy your day. And everybody else out there that's celebrating a birthday, if you got a birthday coming up, it's so simple to celebrate it with us. All you got to do is text the word birthday right now to 615-737-9292. We'll shout your birthday out, and you just might win a prize from the 615 Wake Up. Coming up, inside of my celebrity alert, there is this online beef between Tay.

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5: A Better Life with Dr. Sanjay Gupta.
6: We are finally starting to learn more things we can do to keep our brains sharp as we age. A lot of people think crossword puzzles or Sudoku might do the trick, but the science doesn't really bear that out. What one recent study found, though, was that a certain type of brain training seems to have a significant impact on cognition as we get older. It wasn't memory or even problem-solving tasks that moved the needle. It was an interactive computerized game that tested the ability to recognize two separate images in faster and faster sequences. It's what we call a task of divided attention, in which you don't have a conscious strategy on how to improve. That's according to the study's lead author. You're just trying to do the best you can to figure out how to divide your attention. Now, the game in this study was called Double Decision. If you want to find it and try it out yourself. I'm Dr. Sanjay Gupta, helping you live a better life.
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0: Hey, I'm Chris Van Vliet. This is Insight with Chris Van Vliet. Go behind the scenes and beyond the headlines with people like John Cena.
1: That's where Never Give Up comes from. I wasn't Brock. I wasn't Roman. I wasn't Dwayne. I was last.
0: And the biggest names in pro wrestling and beyond.
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1: 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Here's a 92Q weather forecast.
2: I'm First Alert meteorologist Melanie Layden. The off and on showers and storms will continue throughout the day. It'll be a little bit cooler too, with high temperatures in the upper 70s to low 80s. The spotty wet weather will last through the holiday weekend, even into early next week.
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